0: Yo! What a nice weather we having today.
1: Nice.
0: Nice weather for cricket.
1: Yeah.
0: Yo, Spider-Man, bring the bat, drive ball, send on the ball.
1: Yeah.
0: You don't know I'm going to send on the wicket. It's a good day for cricket.

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0: But nay, that was never to be. For that day, the organ never played.

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Welcome to Bollywood Beats on Vibes 100.1 FM, the heartbeat of Indian music in Guyana. My name is Kavita Bejnot, and for the next 3 hours, we bring you the best of Bollywood Chutney, all your favorite classics and new hits, latest news and updates, music that connects our roots to our rhythm, Vibes 100.1 FM.

A very pleasant good morning to all of you locked in to 100.1 Vibes FM. This is Bollywood Beats. My name is Kavita, and I'll be keeping your company until 9 a.m. It's a very beautiful Friday morning on the outside. How are you feeling this morning? All the best to you for this beautiful day. It's Friday, the 25th of September, 2026. Have a good one.

hyping you up on a Friday morning. A blessed Friday to you. And good morning to you, Auntie Joyce of Better Hope on the East Coast. She would like to wish everyone a safe day, and she's enjoying the vibes. And you can write to us at 751-0228, 751-0228. You want to say something to us, you want to send out a shout out, you can write to us at 751-0228.

And this is how we do it for you on a Friday morning. Good morning to you, Sahir, to you and your wife. I know you're probably heading to work at this time. Good morning to you, Auntie Ruby. Good morning to you, Auntie Zelina, Sridat, and all of you that would tune in very early and, you know, would write to us. Happy, happy Friday to you.

Ye Kali Kali Aki from the movie Bazigar, Shah Rukh Khan and Kajol in their younger days. Good morning to you, Zara. Good morning to you, Mr. Anil Bali. And to all of you tuned in to 100.1 Vibes FM, good morning to you. Happy, happy Friday to you. It's a very beautiful Friday morning here in the capital city, Georgetown. What's the weather like if you're in?

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0: When last have you read a story or a book?
1: A book is a gift that you can open again and again. And we have to make it our duty to make sure that reading stays a fundamental part of our lives. To commemorate Education Month, NCN is encouraging you to send us a one-minute clip reading a story or a passage. 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

Oh yes, a little bit of Chris Garcia for you on a Friday morning. This is how we do it for you on a Friday. You know, you are looking forward to the weekend. You're feeling a little more relaxed, you know, less stressed. The weekend is upon us. So we want to add to that. We want to hype you up. We want to put you in that mood to have a great weekend ahead. Happy, happy Friday to you.

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2: With the news on this time, I'm Kristen Jasai. Good morning. Barbados Prime Minister Maya Motley has endorsed Guyana's Ambassador Carolyn Rodrigues Burkett for the position of United Nations Secretary General. Motley says Rodrigues Burkett has the experience, skills, and understanding needed to serve the UN's membership, with CARICOM supporting her candidacy. Suriname's President Jennifer Geerling-Simmons and Guyana's President Dr. Irfan Ali have also voiced support for Rodrigues Burkett's bid. A memorial service will be held next Wednesday, September 30, to celebrate the life and contributions of renowned Guyanese writer, poet, and cultural figure Dr. Ian MacDonald. The service will be held at the Brigdam Cathedral in Georgetown, with tributes beginning at 1:30 p.m., followed by Mass at 3 p.m. MacDonald, who died on July 24 at age 93, was widely recognized for his contributions to literature and cultural life in Guyana and the wider Caribbean. Police in Regional Division 8 are investigating the suspected drowning of 16-year-old Bentley Joseph Jr. of Circuitville, Yarracabra, in the Siparuni River. Joseph reportedly fell into the rapidly flowing river while attempting to cross on foot with his cousin on Sunday, September 20, and his body was found 2 days later. Police found no marks of violence or indication of foul play, while a post-mortem examination is pending as investigations continue. Guyana's premier business exhibition, GuyExpo 2026, has officially been launched, with local businesses set to showcase their products, services, and investment opportunities. The expo is being held under the theme Creating Tomorrow's Opportunities Through Today's Investments and is expected to bring together businesses from several sectors. GuyExpo 2026 is scheduled to run from November 12 to 15 at the National Exhibition Center. Now in the region, Costa Rican President Laura Fernandez has dismissed Foreign Minister Manuel Tovar after he attended a high-level regional security meeting led by U.S. President Donald Trump without notifying her. The meeting involved several Latin American leaders and focused on the U.S.-led Shield of the Americas coalition, targeting drug trafficking and organized crime. And that's the news to the moment.
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4: Bring the tea!

It's Friday. How are you feeling on this Friday morning, the 25th day of September 2026? What are your plans for today? What are your plans for this evening? Whatever it is, I trust that you are going to have a great time and you are going to be safe out there. Never forget where I come from. Definitely never forget where you come from. This one is done by our very own Guyanese artist, Vanita Willie.

I want to take this opportunity to extend a very happy anniversary greetings to my brother, Rishi Bejnot, and his beautiful wife, Nalisa Bejnot. They are celebrating 24 years of togetherness with two wonderful kids, Kamisha Bejnot and Ryan Bejnot. I know both of you are at work already. You guys are very hardworking people. All the best to you. And what's the weather like there in the U.S.? And have a great one. Celebrate. You know, you guys are together for so many years. And, you know, there are ups and downs in every marriage. But continue to fight for it. You have to fight for it. And to all of you celebrating a wedding anniversary today, happy, happy anniversary to you. And like I said, fight for it. Hold on to it. You know, the road will not be smooth all the time. But stay positive and work towards your marriage. All the best to you.

Yes, Guyana is your land where you born and grow. And yes, Live in Harmony by our very own Guyanese artist once again, Vanita Willie. And our diaspora is an important part of Guyana's development. Thank you to all of you in the U.S. there that went out last evening in Queens, New York, to show your love, support, and unwavering commitment to our beautiful Guyana, showing your love for His Excellency, President Muhammad Irfan Ali.

0: Hi there, I'm Woman Carver Elgin, Station at Traffic Headquarters in Blairy. According to Section 76.1 of the Motor Vehicles and Road Traffic Act, Chapter 5102, the rules of the road are: all vehicles must keep to the left or near side of the road. While driving a vehicle, when meeting another vehicle traveling in the opposite direction, you must keep well to the left or near side of the road. When being overtaken, you must keep to the left or near side of the road. You should not, therefore, except when you intend to overtake or turn right, drive along the middle of the road.
1: The Bureau of Statistics will be conducting a pilot exercise for the Household Budget Survey, HBS, beginning on September 19, 2026. Trained enumerators from the Bureau will be visiting selected households across regions 3, 4, 5, 6, 7, and 10 to conduct this exercise. The HBS collects information about household income, spending habits, and other characteristics. This pilot exercise is being done to test and refine the survey questions, procedures, and methods before the survey is conducted on a larger scale. So, if your household is visited, we urge you to be a part of this exercise and cooperate fully with our enumerators, who will be equipped with an official badge from the Bureau of Statistics along with a tablet computer. Our staff are bound by the Statistics Act to ensure the confidentiality of all information collected, and severe penalties are in place for breaches of confidentiality. No information which identifies you, your household, or your individual responses will be made public or provided to any other agency. Stay tuned to our social media platforms and the press for more details on this exercise. You can also contact us via WhatsApp on 743-3332. Bureau of Statistics, serving Ghana's data needs.
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Rose Hall song, Pack Up, Come Let We Go. I know many of you are pretty much familiar with this song. And we're giving you a little bit of everything today. It's Friday. It's the weekend. We want to put you in a whole different mood. So we are bringing to you all different type of music on this morning show. You are listening to Bollywood Beats on 100.1 Vibes FM. My name is Kavita, dropping you all these beautiful selections. 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

You know, we all like to be entertained in some way or the other. And, you know, coming down to the weekend, we look out for that entertainment in whatever way. So if you will be going out to a wedding this weekend, you're going out to a birthday party, some family get together, you know, you intend to have some fun. As you know, there is a time for everything in life. We always encourage you to do so in a responsible manner. Be aware of what's happening around you. You know, if you're going to indulge in alcoholic beverages, make sure that you have a designated driver. You know, you are just being cautious all the time. You have people that loves you very much and wants you to arrive alive. So have fun, but be responsible. Happy, happy Friday to you.

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This is Bollywood Beats, from Bollywood blockbusters to chutney that touch the soul. All the hits, all the vibes.

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Remember that weird thing your grandmother used to say? A bird in the hand is worth two in the bush? What does that even mean? 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

this time not long time, definitely this time not long time, you know, everything is so modernized. You are listening to 100.1 Vibes FM, Bollywood Beats. This is how we do it for you on a Friday morning. It's the weekend. You are looking forward to Saturday and Sunday, most of you. And we're always happy to bring to you great music to set the trend for the rest of the day for you. You know, music has a great impact on us. And when we start off our day very peacefully, beautifully, with a positive mindset, the rest of the day will definitely go smoothly. And to members of the diaspora listening in, good morning once again to all of you. We're always happy to have you. For those of you there in the U.S. that showed up last evening in Queens, New York, to meet and greet our president here in Guyana, President, His Excellency President Mohamed Irfan Ali. We want to say thank you so much for doing so. We love all of you.

I'm pretty sure you are vibing to these songs. Whether you're dropping off the kids to school, you're heading to work, or you're already at work, you're cooking some roti in the kitchen, you're doing some work around the home in the yard, whatever it is that you are doing this time of the morning, I'm quite sure you are definitely loving the vibe. You're listening to Bollywood Beats on 100.1 Vibes FM. It's Friday the 25th of September 2026. A very happy and blessed Friday to you and to all the people that you love. All the best.

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It's Friday. Some of us, we say Friday. Happy, happy Friday to you. Good morning to you, Auntie Ruby. And she sent me a very beautiful quote. I'll share this with you. It says, God doesn't give us what we can handle. God helps us handle what we are given. Thank you so much, Auntie Ruby. All the best to you. Have a great day.

Of course, the trending one, we have to drop you this one on a Friday. Happy, happy Friday to you. Auntie Ruby, thank you so much for sending me this pic. I'm so happy to see you dancing. Enjoy. Life is short. It's very precious, you know. You have to take charge of your happiness. Good morning to you, Mr. Prashad. I hope all is well with you. You are feeling good today. And let us know what's the weather like there in the U.S. Also, I would like to share with you our featured movie for this week on the Bollywood Hour is the beautiful Hum Tumhare Hai Sanam. So our featured movie every week, we will tell you about the stars, directors, singers, when the movie was released. And of course, we bring to you all the selections of that movie, of our featured movie for the week. And you can listen to this on Saturday evening on 98.1 at 8 p.m. Saturday evening as well on VOG 560 a.m. or 102.5 FM at 10 p.m. and on Wednesday evenings on 100.1 Vibes FM right here at 7 p.m. So Hum Tumhare Hai Sanam, I did the script for it last evening and I put together all of the beautiful songs. I was so much enjoying it. So make sure you are tuned in to the Bollywood Hour.

Life can definitely be so much more beautiful when you have the right person to love you and you love that person so much. So this song does something special to so many people. They enjoy this song so much. I enjoy it myself, and it's AI generated. So, you know, everything is going AI now. So do enjoy it.

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2: 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It out, remix. Yeah, hunters. Yeah.

it's time for me to motivate you or inspire you. On today's edition of Bollywood Beats, I want to simply tell you that life has a way of showing you what's meant for you and what's not. Life has a way of showing you what's meant for you and what's not. So when people leave, plans fall apart, or life goes in a completely different direction than you expected, don't fight it. Let life flow. Do not fight it. Let life flow.

Panaki Tamanna, very, very beautiful selection. This is the remix version. And, you know, it's always a pleasure being here with you on a morning time, bringing to you beautiful music to set the trend for the rest of the day for you. You know, we want to make you happy. We want to put a smile on your face, no matter what you are feeling, what you are going through. You know, we try our best through the music we bring to you. We try our best to put a smile on your face. And it's always a pleasure being here. This is where I have to go. I have to make way for Kieran. And I hope you enjoyed all of our selections and all that I shared with you on today's edition of Bollywood Beats. This is Kavita saying bye for now. Do enjoy the rest of this beautiful Friday, the 25th day of September 2026. I'll talk to you tomorrow. Take care. Be safe out there. Have a great Friday.

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1: Well, this station had linked people from all around, you know. Remember Navin from Monrepo? I remember Avinash from Chatumago. What about them Glasgow by from Glasgow, Hozororo, Isano, and Mokomoko? 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

18 minutes after the 9 o'clock hour. Happy Friday to everybody locked on to Vibes 100.1 FM. Good morning, TGIF. Happy Friday. You made it through the week. And of course, you should be proud of yourself for that. Whether you are up before the sun or you're working late into the night, your hard work matters. And today is your day to celebrate that effort, you know. Welcome on down to the weekend. I'm missing you. Look, oh, I'm missing you. This is the weekend warm-up right here on Vibes FM. But before we kick off the weekend, I want to send some extra special love and shout-outs across Guyana. So I want to send a special shout-out to our teachers molding young minds in the classroom. Happy Friday to you guys. Hope your morning was off to a great start. To our farmers, our market vendors keeping fresh food on their tables. Happy Friday to you. To our miners, our construction crews building up our country day by day. We see you, we salute you. And we appreciate all the efforts you put into, you know, doing your job. But we can't forget our nurses, our doctors, our healthcare workers taking care of us when we need it most. 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We see you. And to every office worker, you know, shopkeeper, security guard, entrepreneur holding it down. We appreciate you and we salute you. TGIF to you, happy Friday. Starting you off with some soca music, because why not? Soca gets you moving. Every day I'm missing you. 20 minutes after the hour, I'm Kieran Moya here to keep your company up until 13 hours on this beautiful Friday. The sun is out in the capital city, so that means it's going to be a good day. And remember, you have that choice to make, all right? You have the choice to make your day or break your day. But I really want you guys to make it. Make it, you know, phenomenal. Make it worthwhile. Make it great. Don't let anybody change your mind, all right? If they said something that hurt your feelings, just pack it up and go.

Well, as you step out into this Friday and gear up for a well-deserved weekend, I really want to leave with you two small reminders. Be a good sport and be the light in any room you walk into. And life isn't always smooth sailing. Sometimes things don't go our way, or, you know, at work or at home or on the road. But being a good sport means choosing grace over anger. It means taking the wins with a smile and taking the losses as lessons as well. And so when you show up with a good attitude, and even when things get tough, you prove that nothing can easily break your spirit. Would you go home with me? I give it. And as for being the light, well, I'm the light. You are the light. Would you go home? And it's definitely easier than you think. Being the light doesn't mean that you have to do something big or dramatic. It simply means, you know, offering a genuine smile to a stranger, saying good morning to somebody when you enter a room, sharing a kind word to somebody who looks tired or stressed, you know, bringing peace and positive energy wherever you go. So of course, as you go out today, as you go to work today, on the roadways, wherever you're heading, or if you're just staying home, finish the work week strong, you know, keep your head high and bring that bright energy with you wherever you go. Have a great Friday, everybody. TGIF. What are your plans for the weekend? Feel free to hit us up on our WhatsApp and let us know. 7510228. That's the number you can reach us on. Well, the time has moved on to 22 minutes after the hour, and I'm going to allow you to enjoy some more soca music, and I'll be back with you at 9:34. What's happening in the country?

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A special good morning to all our loyal listeners locked into Vibes 100.1 FM. Auntie Anjani, good morning to you. Auntie Ruby, good morning to you. Auntie Lolita, if you're listening, happy Friday. A big shout out to all the folks down at the Mon Repo Market right now, the Border Market, Stabroek Market, wherever you're tuned in from. Hope your Friday is off or was off to a great start. Hope you guys had your breakfast this morning. And if you haven't, what are you waiting for? Remember, your breakfast is the most important meal of the day, all right?

0: Alright, it's about that time I tell you what's happening in the country right now, keeping you updated on all the things happening in our land of many waters. First up, a major update for parents and students in Georgetown. Vending along Wolford Avenue has been officially banned following serious safety concerns raised by local schools. Education Minister Priya Manikchand, the then Minister of Education, heard directly from school administrators regarding troubling issues, including allegations of vendors inappropriately interacting with students, and as well as the unauthorized sale of vapes and alcohol to school-age children. All right, so authorities are stepping in to restore order and ensure a safe environment for students along the school strip. Moving to healthcare, China is encouraging Guyana to place equal focus on skill building as the nation advances its digital healthcare transformation, while cutting-edge technology and modern equipment continue to roll into our health facilities. International partners are emphasizing that training local medical staff to effectively manage and utilize these digital tools will be key to long-term success. Well, turning to sports, Guyana's preparations for, well, to host its very first CARIFTA Games in 2027 are gathering major momentum. Stephen Jacobs, minister within the Ministry of Culture, Youth and Sport, recently conducted an inspection of the ongoing structural work at the National Track and Field facility. Upgrades include enhancing a dedicated performance center built to support our newly launched Elite Athletics training program, ensuring our local athletes are ready to shine on home soil. And in community development, First Lady Mrs. Ira Ali announced ambitious plans on Wednesday to construct 60 new recreational parks across regions 5 and 6. And so the initiative, part of the National Beautification Drive, was announced during her visits to existing and proposed sites in New Amsterdam. Mayor Wainwright McIntosh warmly welcomed the First Lady's interest, specifically praising plans to revamp the town's iconic Esplanade Park. And finally, staying in Burbies, the New Amsterdam Township is set to receive a major boost with $50 million in government funding following a groundbreaking ceremony for a new market last Friday. Minister of Local Government and Regional Development confirmed the boosted municipal grant. Mayor Wainwright McIntosh provided a full breakdown of how these funds will be allocated toward improving drainage, strengthening municipal services, and advancing critical infrastructure in local residents, or for local residents, that should be. And that's what we're tracking right now. And of course, you can keep it locked into Vibes FM for more updates and great music.
1: Essie Quibble is Guyana's

Mikey Spice on the radio right now. I am, I said, 44 minutes after the hour. Hope you are enjoying the vibes right now on Vibes FM. It's the weekend warm-up. Getting you prepped and ready for the weekend. And here comes Queen Africa. This one is called Proud of Me. Hope you are proud of yourself. And if no one told you today, I am proud of you.

But in the meantime, you're celebrating yourself today, being proud of all that you would have accomplished. Today is an extra special day because it is National Daughters Day today. So it's all about showing love to the daughters who bring so much joy, light, and sweetness in our lives. And so to our parents listening right now, take a moment today to uplift your daughters if you have daughters. You know, tell them that they are loved, tell them that they are smart, and remind them that they can achieve anything they put their minds to, all right? And encourage their big dreams. So whether your daughter wants to become a doctor, a lawyer, a journalist, a teacher, a farmer, an artist, a pilot, a leader, give her, you know, the space and the support to shine. And when we lift up our daughters, we build a stronger, brighter future for all of Guyana. National Daughters Day today. So a big shout out to all the females in the world.

50 minutes after the hour. Drivers, here's a quick heads up from the Ghana Police Force. If you're planning on giving your vehicle a fresh look, if you change the color of your motor vehicle, you are legally required to inform the Ghana Revenue Authority to update your revenue license. Failing to update it could land you with an amendment of entries charge, all right? So remember that. And also, drive sober, drive smart. And arrive alive, because careful driving saves lives.

Well, this station has linked people from all around, you know. Remember Narvin from Monrepo? I remember Avinash from Chatomago. What about them Glasgow boy from Glasgow, Hozororo, Isano, and Mokomoko? You got to call everybody, man. This is one big thing. Five.

Well, top of the morning to you, lovely people locked onto Vibes 100.1 FM on a Friday morning. It's time for your favorite segment on the morning time. It's called Sweet Mouth. And if you're new here, welcome, welcome, welcome. It's a segment where we go into a proverb and we tell you all about it. Well, today's proverb is, here goes. The looks of the pudding is not the taste. The looks of the pudding is not the taste. All right, so let's get right into it. Now, how many of you have ever seen a person, you know, on social media, they look like $1 million? They got a shiny car, the gold teeth, the fancy clothes. Then you meet them in person and you find out that they don't have it all. Or maybe you saw a house with a fresh coat of paint, but as soon as you step inside, the floorboards are screaming for help. Yeah, we have a saying in this beautiful land of ours. You know, our ancestors, you know, use it. And that's why we say the looks of the pudding is not the taste. And so in plain English, it means just because something looks good on the outside doesn't mean it's good on the inside. So think about it. A pudding can be, you know, dark, lumpy, and it looks like it's hard to swallow. But when you take a bite, it might be so, so good. And or you can, you know, see a cake with, you know, pink icing and sprinkles looking like a dream, and you taste it or you take a bite and it's dry as a cardboard box. So appearance is a liar, my friends. But we also do it with people too. You know, we judge the pudding by the wrapper. We trust the man in the sharp suit who talks big, and we ignore the quiet neighbor in the muddy boots who would actually give you his last dollar. And in this technological world, you know, in 2026, we are living in a world of looks, filters, fancy lighting, and big talk. But character is the taste. You can't see character from across the street. You have, you know, to experience it. You have to eat the pudding, meaning you have to spend time with people, see how they act when things get, you know, bad or sour, and, you know, check if they're actually, you know, sweet to the core. So as you head out to work, or you're moving around today, you're going to the market, don't let your eyes play tricks on your heart, all right? Don't be fooled by a shiny coat of paint or a loud mouth. Take your time, look for the substance, because at the end of the day, you don't live with the look, you live with the taste, all right? And that's what we say, or what we mean, when we say the looks of the pudding is not the taste. And that's your dose of

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Thank you so much for being with us. If you're celebrating your big day today, happy birthday to you. Wishing you all the best on your plus one. If you're celebrating that anniversary as well, happy anniversary to you. Whatever milestone you are celebrating, just know that we are celebrating with you, all right? And it's a beautiful day. It's a great day to have a great day. And if you're celebrating your birthday today, happy cake day to you. Hope you have some great plans for your B-Day or your A-Day or your celebration day or your C-Day.

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1: Today, I will be reading from the book entitled Charlie and the Cheese Monster. Charlie was bored, so he went to find his dad. "Dad, can we build a rocket, please?" asked Charlie. "Why not?" said his dad. They made one out of an old sledge, bits from a bicycle, cardboard boxes, a plastic bottle, wire coat hangers, glue, and lots of sticky tape. Charlie's dad found a small motor, and when you pressed the button on it, it sounded like the rocket was going to take off. They painted the rocket red and went inside for dinner. Just before bedtime, the paint was dry. So Charlie and his dad carried the rocket up to Charlie's bedroom. Charlie's dad had made Charlie a spaceman's helmet, and Charlie wore his spaceman pajamas and sat in the rocket for his bedtime story. Then Charlie's parents tucked him into bed, kissed him goodnight, and Charlie went to sleep. Thank you.
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Espera. Oh, baby, I'm thinking maybe that you were always a piece of shh. You're rubbing your dirt on everyone's curd. You know how to be a

I want to say a special good morning to all the folks down in and more Lindendahl, Berbice, Linden, GT, wherever you're locked in from. Hope you have been enjoying the vibe so far on Vibes FM. Well, if you are a tech enthusiast, an innovator, an engineer, or you are aspiring to be one of those, registration is now open for a level 3 robotics training presented by the Ministry of Culture, Youth and Sport. And so this 4-week, 30-plus-hour intensive program kicks off on Monday, September 28th. And so you'll dive deep into advanced programming, sensor integration, kinematics, you know, programming, and VEX robotics through online theory sessions on Tuesdays and Thursdays, plus hands-on practical training on weekends. All right. To qualify, applicants should hold a diploma in electrical or mechanical engineering, computer science, or a related field. CAPE graduates in these areas are also eligible. But don't wait to level up your skills. WhatsApp 647-2352 for assistance, or you can visit the Ministry of Culture, Youth and Sport Facebook page, Guyana, where you'll find that flyer there where you can scan the QR code to register today.

0: Well, this station has linked people from all wrong, you know. Remember Navin from Monrepo? I remember Avinash from Chatomago. What about them Glasgow by from Glasgow, Hozororo, Isano, and Mokomoko? You got to call everybody, man. This is one big thing.
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1: Awesome.
0: I'll give you another example. 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
0: That's streaming. Correct.
1: This is awesome. This is awesome. And members of the diaspora could lock in and you could look at the news. You don't have to wait until 6. 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
0: Of course. And so the important thing is too, not only do you get the news on the TV section of the app, but you're able to get all of our other live broadcasts.
1: This is a transition from traditional broadcasting
0: of course.
1: 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This is awesome.
0: The answer is we got to evolve. If we want to keep up with what's happening in our world, we have to be able to give people news now. One of the things our CEO here at NCN says a lot of the time is that the deadline for news is no longer at 6 o'clock.
1: Yeah.
0: It is right now.
1: It's right
0: and now. We have to be able to answer that question. And we've been able to do that through the development of this app and now through promoting. You can download the NCN app very simply. If you have an Android like Devon, you can go into the Google Play Store, go into search, type in NCN Guyana, NCN Guyana, and click download right there. Now, if you have an Apple device, an iPhone, an iPad like Michelle, and the other people like Michelle, you can go into the App Store and type in NCN Guyana and you will be able to have the app. Thankfully, it is free of cost, and so there is no payment attached to your ability to read. 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

When last have you read a story or a book? A book is a gift that you can open again and again. And we have to make it our duty to make sure that reading stays a fundamental part of our lives. To commemorate Education Month, NCN is encouraging you to send us a one-minute clip reading a story or a passage. This is open to all age groups and to anyone across the length and breadth of Guyana, from Mabaruma to the Pacaraimas, and in any dialect. 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

But we are still continuing to celebrate with our Amerindian brothers and sisters. It's Amerindian Heritage Month. And if you're just tuning in, the Ministry of Amerindian Affairs, Amerindian Heritage Games 2026 have officially kicked off, bringing national pride, intense rivalry, and top-tier athleticism straight to your field. Well, today is all about football. And so what started at 9 a.m., we had Region 8 versus Region 7. 10 a.m., we had Region 9 versus Region 2, that is male, for the males rather. And early on, we had the females, Region 8 versus Region 7. But at 6:30 tonight, we have GT Canaimas versus Region 3 males. That's for football. And at 8 p.m., we have GT Canaimas again versus Region 9 females. And if you can't make it down to the Everest Cricket Club ground today, not to worry. We have tomorrow. And so tomorrow, starting at 8 a.m., we have Region 5 versus Region 10. The females will be clashing. And at 9:30 a.m., we have Region 1 versus Region 6 males. And so the games will continue up until 11 p.m. tomorrow night. So if you can make it or make it down there, definitely do that and be a part of the Heritage Games 2026 as we continue to celebrate Amerindian Heritage Month.

0: What's up, everybody? Welcome down to Real Talk. It is Friday. Hope you're feeling like a Friday. I'm not sure that I do. But it is a great day to have a great day. I'm Tara Lynn Harris. Welcome to all of our friends over on the Voice of Guyana, 102.5 FM and 100.1 Vibes FM. Of course, it's Friday, so we're all linked up. I've got two beautiful ladies joining me in studio. Onika Langhorne Eno, and we've got Rihanna Monroe. How are you ladies doing?
1: Hi.
2: Hi. I'm great. I'm doing great. It's a good day today. Thank God it's Friday.
0: Thank God.
1: Yes. I am doing
0: Thank
1: well.
0: God. Yeah. All right. Well, it's that time of the week. I think generally Friday has a vibe, but I'm not sure I'm feeling that vibe today. I don't know. It feels like kind of the middle of the week. Mm-hmm. Yeah.
2: It's like Wednesday too.
0: I'm not sure. Yeah. Okay.
1: Yeah,
2: sure? Yes.
0: It feels like Friday to you?
1: It feels like Friday. I'm like, I guess it's because I was here yesterday, but you know, Friday.
0: It has the vibe. All right. Well, it's an interesting one because it's the last Friday of the month. We're about to wrap up Education Month, Amerindian Heritage. I know Heritage Sports.
2: Yes. Yes.
0: Heritage Games, that's ongoing, runs into Sunday. And the pageant is next week. Are you going to go? Mm-hmm. Are you going to go?
2: Me?
0: Yeah.
2: Not sure.
0: You're not sure. What about you? No.
2: I have not been
1: to anything for Heritage Month this
0: year. Oh, what?
1: Oh, y'all want to catch me next year, man.
0: Yeah. I usually check out the village. Still haven't done the Tacoma Worm. Mm-hmm. Somebody asked me earlier if I would try it. I said I might if it's roasted, but if it's live, I still haven't mentally prepared for that. So yeah. All right, y'all can come through and let us know what you are, what you're thinking about, what you're feeling for the remainder of the month and heading into the weekend. But we've got an interesting topic lined up for you. Are you ready?
1: Yes, yes, yes.
2: I think so.
0: You think so? All right.
2: I think so.
0: Yeah. Okay. So our topic for today, should a couple build with each other before they get married? I think this is going to be an interesting one. Should a couple build with each other before they get married? We are live on Facebook at NCN Guyana. You can give us a call. The number to call is 227-1899. And you can also reach out to us on WhatsApp. It's 624-4805. Can you guys hear yourselves well?
2: Yes.
1: Not really. But I'm hearing you. So I guess.
0: All right. No worries. We'll get it together. Mm-hmm. All right. Should a couple build with each other before they get married? Who wants to take first jump?
2: I think it depends. This topic. Oh, my.
1: You have different
2: if you're sure that you're getting married, that's another thing. But once you're confident and you know you're going to get married, you can go right ahead. But if you're not sure and it's kind of unsure and you're not, you're here and there, I think you should take some time and think on
0: it. You know what? That's a very good first point. That's a very good first point. Because I think when I first saw the topic, I was thinking, all right, what do we mean when we say build?
2: Right.
0: Because if you're not yet married, then I have some questions.
2: Why are you building, right?
0: Yeah, I have some questions.
3: What are you building?
0: What are you building? Why? Mm-hmm. Yeah, I have some questions there. Okay, Rihanna, what's your take?
1: I mean, 50-50, if I should say. I mean, you can build to an extent, and not too much, per se. Or like Onika said, it's based on the certainty and if you guys are actually getting married or it's just a plaything.
0: Yeah, if it's a plaything.
1: Yeah, because, you know, somebody's always unsure and sometimes something might come up along the way of leading up to marriage. You're like, am I sure I want to tolerate this, you know? So for me, it's based on if you're certain that you should build with this person and what exactly you're building. Per se, like, some couples might start building their home before they marry, and by the time they marry, they have somewhere to go rather than still living home with a family member. Or others will be like, okay, I should probably build this after we're married to confirm that, okay, you're my spouse and whatever it is. And like I said, it's based on whether or not each person is on games or being serious, because this economy, oh dear. It's about the level of seriousness to the relationship, and if they're sure that they want to build with this person because they're doing it with the intention of being married long term, rather than being single and, oh, this is just my partner or my boyfriend or whatever, and we just putting two and two together, you know. But you can start purchasing things, like making some big decisions, if you're sure that, okay, we are getting married, rather than, oh, we're just engaged, and it might not get bumpy along the way that leads up to uncertainty and waste of time.
0: Yeah, I mean, and I hear you on that, and even engaged might be a little more, or the next level in your journey to being married, but then... Again, if you're unsure in your relationship, regardless of your status, the idea of building can be a little bit scary.
1: Yeah, and yes. I imagine you invest into somebody to that level and then it falls apart. It's feel like a big waste of time, you know?
0: Yeah.
1: So it's like your resources are being wasted.
0: Hmm. All right, let's take this caller. Good morning. Good morning.
3: Morning, Tani. A very important topic. Very important.
0: Hey, Mr. Grant, thanks for coming through.
3: I think my grandma, if you want a boy, you have to have a kid. Okay? You there?
0: Yes.
3: You there, Charlie?
0: Yes, we can hear you loud and clear.
3: Yeah, my grandma, if you want a boy, you have to have a kid.
0: Mm-hmm.
3: So the thing about it is that in my case, I built during the course of living home, right? You know the family.
0: Mm-hmm.
3: And then during that course, I built and then I married, and I was in my home. Okay. You there?
0: Yes. Can you hear us, Mr. Grant?
3: Yes, yes.
0: All right, go right ahead.
3: Okay, the thing about more than that is that you're more comfortable, because I don't believe in living as mom or grandma.
0: Mm-hmm.
3: I always believe in being independent.
0: Mm-hmm.
3: Yeah, yes, I'm hearing you. Yeah, okay. I don't believe in living with ma or grandma. I always believe in being independent. And my spouse must be independent.
0: Mm.
3: So what I did, I work hard and I build my home. Well, I mean, I live home first and then I build my home to be married.
0: Mm-hmm.
3: So we actually were married before I actually built my home. Yeah.
0: Mm-hmm.
3: Living home. Eventually get married afterwards, and then we build. But during the course of that time, I built my home. And so far, so good. I'm happy, and I'm encouraging my grandchildren also to do the same. Likewise, to build their home before they really get married, you know? First of all, to have your home, you know? When you're married, you must be comfortable in your home. You must be in your home. You can't be married and be living at ma. Or pa, or grandma. You have to be independent. So that is my faith. Being independent, to have your own, build your home before build your home first, and then get married. You know, you could do it either way. If you want to do it, I see a woman, no problem. You don't know what to do. You have to see it. You have to see it.
0: All right. Thanks for that, Mr. Grant.
3: Okay, thank you very much. It's a nice topic. Nice topic.
0: Appreciate you, Mr. Grant. Thanks for coming through.
3: Yes, you. Thanks very much.
0: Yes.
3: To you and all the ladies there, good afternoon, and have a enjoy the weekend.
4: Thank you.
1: Thank you. Same to you.
0: You as well, Mr. Grant. All right. It's 11 hours 11. Should a couple build with each other before they get married? Of course, ladies, I'll have you share your thoughts coming out of that. But let's take some comments. Keela says good morning. Michaela says good morning to everyone. Janelle is in as well. She says good morning, my beautiful people. And Jem says good morning, ladies. Thank you so much for checking in, everybody. And of course, you can feel free to share your thoughts as well. Before we get to it, let's take this caller. Good morning. Good morning.
5: Good morning, Sarah.
0: Hey, Jameer.
5: Good morning.
0: Good morning,
5: Unika.
0: Good morning,
5: Gina.
1: Hi. Good morning, Jameer.
5: Yes, and good morning. Who is that?
0: Rihanna. Yes.
5: Yes.
0: All right, Jameer. What's going on today?
5: What do you have for us today?
0: Well, the topic, should a couple build with each other before they get married?
5: First, they got to build confidence in each other.
0: Yes.
5: That's the first thing to me.
0: That's the first thing to build.
5: Yeah, build the confidence in each other first. Because you know why you build a bridge and next thing you know the bridge broke down.
1: It
5: can't crash.
1: Yeah.
5: Yes, so confidence is me first.
0: Oh.
5: And I would agree with Mr. Grant.
0: Mm-hmm.
5: Get the cage before you get the board, because the board will fly away.
0: Mm-hmm.
5: Yes. Yeah. I agree with you. But okay. I want to turn the radio off, though,
0: mm-hmm.
5: when you're on air.
0: Yeah.
5: At one time, I hear like you want to answer back to the radio.
0: Yeah.
5: And not the phone.
0: Yeah.
5: All right. I'm going to stick with that for now.
0: Yes.
5: Build confidence in each other first.
0: Love that.
5: But on the other hand now, yes, it takes two hands to clap.
0: Mm-hmm.
5: You could build with each other before marriage, yes.
0: Mm-hmm.
5: But build the confidence first.
0: Yes. Okay.
5: All right.
0: Thanks for that, yeah. Jameer. All right, 11 hours 13. Should a couple build with each other before they get married? That's our topic for today. Interesting point so far. What are your thoughts?
2: Yes, I think from a materialistic point, building your home before you go in is a good idea.
0: Okay.
2: However, not from another perspective,
0: mm-hmm.
2: building trust is important.
0: Mm-hmm.
2: So before Jameer brought that point up, I was about to say that.
0: Mm-hmm.
2: Because if you
0: build
2: don't
0: trust.
2: Have that trust,
0: yeah.
2: Where are you going? You know, why are you building?
0: Yeah.
2: What's going to happen there?
0: Yeah.
2: You know, some questions to ask yourself.
0: Yeah.
2: Yeah.
0: Yeah, that's good. Should a couple build with each other? When you hear that, what comes to mind with the term build?
1: Of a life together, in a general topic, it's like building a life together.
0: Yeah.
1: Well, obviously you would be building with the intention of being with this person for the rest of your life,
0: mm-hmm.
1: taking out the stereotypes and, you know, everything that we're accustomed to in this economy and day and age.
0: Mm-hmm.
1: You're building to be with this person as your partner for the rest of your life.
0: Mm-hmm.
1: And for me, I would just say, yes, you're building together. Like, you're building to, you're coming to build this one home.
0: Mm-hmm.
1: This will be like a marital home that mm-hmm. you'll raise your family in the future and what have you.
0: Mm-hmm.
1: But for me, I always look at it that, you know, it's always good to have a backup plan for both of you or for yourself.
0: Mm.
2: Yes.
1: So, mm-hmm. how I was looking at it, and this is me talking from experience. So, we were thinking of building together, as they would have already applied for their own space and whatever, and we would have worked together because we would have been married by then. But then again, it's like, okay, you're coming up, you're young, you're going to apply for your land as well, and you start building there too. So, God forbid something happened, you already have your backup plan right there. But
0: mm-hmm.
1: then,
0: yes.
1: if you know you're certain about this person, you already built this home together, and I already built my home separate, you can be added to this home as well. So, you know, you have your own personal home, you have your home you can go away from, and, you know, if the government feeling nice, you could get another land. You got space for your children when they get older. That's how I see building. But with the point of view of the Christian aspect of it, you're supposed to build with your husband, as you say. And this is what I must really have to say about that part at the current moment.
0: Very interesting. Let's take this caller. Good morning. Good morning.
4: Hi, good morning.
0: Hi, good morning.
1: Morning.
2: Good morning.
1: Morning.
4: Good morning. So when I hear build together, build together,
0: mm-hmm.
4: first thought that comes to my mind is building a life together,
0: mm-hmm.
4: as in a family,
0: mm-hmm.
4: right? But it's kind of tricky. If you're mm-hmm. not married to this person, I would say you both can have dreams, have vision. Okay, I want to spend the rest of my life with this person. So I'm going to save someone. I'm going to get my ultimate merger. I'm going to put aside something. But for me to come and say, I'm the woman coming and sitting against the man and say, take this money and build our house together, I would say no. I would say you can keep that money separately in your home, save for your people. And when you're together, then you could like, more your money together. But if you're not together with this person,
0: mm-hmm.
4: and when I say together, I mean legally married, not just living home or
0: mm-hmm.
4: being with someone, because person could, you could do that and then you would not end up being with the person. So just to save yourself, and even though when you marry, you know, things do happen. However, still you can have that sense of what you poured into the relationship. But if you're single, I would advise for you to ask the man to get your own, get your cash, so that at times, so when you're ready to see this person that you want to spend the rest of your life with, you're set. And as a woman, that doesn't mean that you're ready to go, not so you need to have something to decide, something safe. So when you get in there, you can be able to afford, able to earn something. Oh, I can help you in this area. You can build in this area. That's my contribution to
0: you. Oh, wait, thank you so much. Yes. Thank you for coming through. All right. 11 hours, 18. Should a couple build with each other before they get married? Any thoughts on that?
2: It depends.
0: Okay.
2: It depends. Like for me, when I was about to get married, we built together because I was sure that it would work. And he was definitely sure that it would work. So we went ahead and we did our planning. Of course, we had to ensure that we trust each other before we move forward to material things. But things happen, as the caller said just now. Things happen. Things tend to happen. You may you might not have planned for it, but it does happen. So, you know, secure yourself be an independent woman.
0: All right. Speaking to the ladies. So let me ask, how long before you actually said, I do, did this process start? Because I think sometimes this question hits home where you might be in a committed relationship or you might even be engaged. I have known of couples who've been engaged for years, 5, 10 years, and they are engaged or in this committed relationship, and everybody kind of just assumes they're going to be married. But for some that might be a long time. And I actually knew of one couple, they were together for they were engaged actually for not as long, but I think they were together for maybe about 10 years. And you know, people kind of know you two together and things like that. And they broke up,
2: you see.
0: So I think sometimes I love the point about trust, because you would assume that if these two people are together for all this time, you kind of just associate the two of them with each other. You figure they'll get together. But like you were saying, sometimes things happen. And if you are investing, let's say you build a home or or business, you've invested money together. You know, sometimes those things can fall apart. So I love this question, actually.
2: Well, we were together for 9 years. Of course, we didn't leave home. I'm a Christian. And we, that question, I do. In a year's time when we met, in one year, that span, 1 year span, we said, we're going to make this. We're going to make this work. Right? And that, as you said, the person, they were engaged for 10 years?
0: Well, I don't know that they were engaged for all that time.
2: Oh, they were together for 10 years?
0: Yeah.
2: Okay. Well, I guess everybody's different, but I wouldn't be together for so long and not married.
0: We should do a topic about engagement.
1: I agree with her, because I want to be engaged for more than 6 months. The point of engagement is to be married within that year of engagement.
0: Within a year?
1: Like, if
0: I'm writing that down right now.
1: If you propose to me in October, I should not be engaged next year, October. I should be a wife already. That's just my take, you know?
0: We'll do a topic about engagement. I'm writing it down right now. But I think sometimes that in itself kind of poses a question, because if you're with this person for a long time, or like we're talking about engagement, you've been engaged for some time. I think sometimes people ask those kinds of questions. And then the idea of building, which suggests, you know, this is something that we'll do long term, that might be on the back burner, because again, where is this going? And I actually remember hearing It might have been a radio show or a podcast or something, and it was the kind of situation where people would pose questions.
1: Okay.
0: So this lady was saying, you know, she gave her partner an ultimatum. And she said to him, you know, if we are not either engaged or married within a certain amount of time, then it's over. Yeah, I think it was like 3 months.
2: That's fair.
1: Gonna be like if you engage.
0: That's fair.
2: That's fair.
1: Yeah, yes. If you propose to me within a certain period of time and then you have me waiting a year, 2 years, it feels like you're wasting my time. And you're not sure if you want to be married or not.
2: Right. Mm-hmm.
1: You know.
2: Right.
1: So, and I've reached a point that hey, if I am already engaged, if it's gonna take too much stress to go and plan a whole wedding and invite them, let me go up this step, and we could plan next year if that's what you want to do. You know,
2: with you.
1: Like
2: I
1: you get married in front of the Lord and. So on yes. your immediate family members and you could plan for the rest of the people the next year year after your marriage there's always an option
0: you do something.
1: Instead of wasting each other's time.
2: I agree with her.
1: It's either you want to marry or you don't.
0: Oh, let's take this caller. Good morning.
6: Good morning.
0: Hi.
6: On the panel.
0: Yes.
6: Good morning. All the listeners.
0: Mm-hmm. Yeah. All right, what do you think about our topic? Should a couple build with each other before they get married?
6: I'm not agree with that.
0: You don't agree?
6: No.
0: Okay, why do you say that?
6: Because I think you should get married and then build.
0: And when you because say build, what do you mean?
6: How you can trust your parents, this partner, right?
0: Yeah.
6: On both sides. You don't know in this life, and especially at this time, we're living in this time. I don't know if things can work out.
0: Yeah.
6: Maybe it happened to some people as like Onika said, well, okay, she did it, right? And it worked. But then you have to keep your head on. You can't involve in, you know, yourself in relationships, different relationships. Like them boys said, they must keep the wedding and jump into the honeymoon.
0: Oh.
6: I got a nephew to say that.
0: Oh.
6: As soon as you see somebody leave home, they skip the wedding and leave it and jump in the honeymoon.
0: Yeah.
6: And then there's a problem if that should happen, then you're living in fornication.
0: Oh boy.
6: And how could God's blessing come fall upon you?
1: That's
6: you
1: true.
6: You see, the devil's out there doing all kind of thing. The first thing he attacks is marriage, right? So now if you live in a, well, probably he might allow you because when you're in a living situation, in a left you said, I already got you. So it wouldn't bother you. That's why maybe it, with some people it works. But if you're a Christian, kind of try to do it, you know, because you will want to get into relationship while building. Well, anyway, I marry and I get children, then Bill and I got my house.
0: Yeah.
6: All right.
0: Thank you for coming
6: through.
0: Yeah,
6: good. Bye.
0: All right. 11 Bye. Hours 25. Should a couple build with each other before they get married? And of course, you can add your definition of build. I think for some people, they think, you know, building a house, building a life together. But it could really mean a lot of different things. And I think for me, coming out of this conversation, it's really that concept of trust.
2: Yes.
1: Yeah.
0: Because if you're with somebody, you know,

0: or from this question, mm-hmm. Jem says, I think they should have a deep discussion about life and understand mm-hmm. what each other is looking for in a long-term relationship. Because some people are caught up in the moment of how good he looks or how good she looks. And after all that lust and infatuation, they really don't have any deep connection. That's interesting, Jim. She says, now, when you have that understanding, it becomes easy to build because the trust is there, the love is there, and knowing that you're not just building a house, but you're building a home that you guys will have your kids in, and that home will become your safe space for the rest of the world. Really good, Jim. Quite a mouthful there. And thank you so much for sharing that with us. Popskull is in. He says, good morning, everyone. And up. Thanks for coming through, Popskull. And you too can come through. We are live on Facebook at NCN Guyana. You can also reach out to us. Our landline number is 227-1899. Good morning. Good morning.
1: Hello, Carlin, Mr. Grand again. I just like to put an addition or add to what I said just now.
0: Yes, Mr. Grand.
1: Now, first of all, marriage is honorable, right?
0: Mm-hmm. Mm-hmm.
1: But once you live home, I mean, I lived home for 5 years and got married afterwards to the same person.
0: Okay.
1: Okay?
0: Mm-hmm.
1: Now, the bottom line is this. We have been separated, right?
0: Okay.
1: And I looking now to walk up the step as one of the hostess to get married again.
0: Mm-hmm.
1: But I'm looking for the appropriate person.
0: Ooh.
1: You know, I mean, and let me say this. I have conditions pertaining to that. The person must have, of course, must have a home because I have my home. You know what I mean?
0: Mm-hmm.
1: Yeah, you must have assets, some form of asset, you know. Uh-huh. Because remember, I have a home.
0: Uh-huh.
1: And I mean, I have... Let me be honest with you. I got enough space to do an addition, which I plan to do, but I want to make sure I find the right person because I want to give my daughter the existing building and add to the existing building. So, you know what I mean?
0: Mm-hmm.
1: But I have to find the appropriate person. I trust in God to find the appropriate person.
2: Exactly.
1: You understand? And then, because life goes on, because the Bible says marriage is honorable.
0: Mm-hmm.
1: The Bible says also, it is not good for man to be alone.
0: Mm-hmm.
1: You know what I mean?
0: Mm-hmm.
1: So, according to Bible principle, I'm working towards that, you know, to achieve that. You know what I mean? right? So, I'm trusting God to achieve my goal at the earliest opportunity.
0: All right.
1: Right? Yes, I'm trusting God. Thanks very much.
0: Very good.
1: Nice topic. Continue doing the good work. Bless. By the way, where is Kieran? My boy.
0: Oh, Mr. Grant.
1: Absent again. Okay, mark his name absent. He has to bring a report, right? That excuse, right?
0: Very good. All right, Mr.
1: Grant. Thank you. Bye-bye.
0: Right. 11 hours 29. Should a couple build with each other before they get married? Ladies, where are your thoughts now?
2: Oh, I still think they should think about it.
0: Okay.
2: Yeah. And as I said, if you like me, you can go ahead. But if not, wait until you get married.
0: Mm-hmm.
2: And in that marriage thing, you can build on trust. You can continue building on trust because you have to have some kind of trust before you marry. That's what I think.
0: Yeah.
2: Absolutely. So as you're in the marriage, you get to know the person even more.
0: Yeah.
2: You get to know them better.
3: Mm-hmm. Rather than getting
2: yes.
3: to know them.
0: Mm.
3: And premarital counseling is recommended.
0: Oh, yeah.
3: That helps a lot, especially you get an unbiased opinion from your pastor or the pastor of each other's choice. Especially if the person doesn't know you personally, they get to see from both sides. They would see things that you might not see. And if you are a person that is willing to listen to your partner, I wouldn't say like just take everybody's advice and run with it, but be opening of your eyes to see what is going on and have your head on straight about what you're doing. Because as they say, marriage is not something you're supposed to just play with.
0: Mm-hmm.
3: Because nowadays people will get married and in a year they're divorcing.
0: Mm.
2: Right.
3: Rather than we've known each other since our childhood days. We've got together in our late teenage years. And then we decided to become a serious thing mid-20s. And now, you know, you're having like 30 years of marriage or something. And nowadays, it's like, okay, me and you start talking in January.
0: Mm-mm.
3: By

0: By December, we are already together, living home, and by the next year, we're engaged. And the following year, that was 3 years max, we are already divorcing, have a child together, something. Mm. You made your build and it crumbled. Your foundation not strong or anything, you know?
1: So, I love the analogy. Yeah. All right. Andrea is in. She says, a pleasant morning, Onika, Tarlin, and the other young lady. Her name is Rihanna.
2: Yes, and to know me.
1: And Franklin says, good morning. Nice topic. Appreciate you both. Should a couple build with each other before they get married? That's what we're talking about today. And you know the ways to reach us. But I feel like this is such an important one, because when we talk about building, like the analogy you were just giving, Rihanna, you have to make sure that that foundation is solid. And I think when it comes to a relationship, that in itself needs to be built on a solid foundation. And if you don't have that foundation, physically building a home, building a business, building a life, that part comes after you're able to build that foundation of trust,
3: right?
1: Friendship. Right. Do you actually like this other person?
0: Exactly. What are they like outside of being in my face all the time? Mm, you know, yeah. Don't build your house on sand, build it on rocks, you know, not like a stable, rocky foundation or something.
1: Yeah. All right, let's take this caller. Good morning. Good morning.
4: Yes, Alan, Mr. Grant again.
1: Oh,
4: I'd just like to add something to what I said in terms of this marriage thing. You know, yeah. I have about 4 friends who have migrated, right, to America. And they just got married to get a visa, you know, to get permanent. Do you know about that arrangement?
3: Mm-hmm. Yes.
0: Mm-hmm. I would be so mad.
4: And afterwards, you know, they slip. Yes. So we have to be careful in terms of how we look at marriage and in the circumstance in which you think, you know, because these guys, they get to the state, marriage, and you know about it. What they call it? They call the marriage, there's a kind of marriage, business wedding, some sort of arrangement, whatever arrangement. And the next thing you know, they separate, they left, they, you know?
1: Yeah.
4: They got a visa, and that's it. That was it.
1: Yeah.
4: I don't know if you're aware of that,
1: of them,
4: the arrangement. Mm-hmm. People just go to the states and marry them, their cousin, their relative, just to get permanent. You understand? So it's a funny thing. It's a technical thing.
1: Yeah.
4: It's something which should be considered, as you know.
1: Mm.
4: All right. Thanks a lot.
1: Thanks for that, bye-bye. Mr. Grant. All right. 11 hours 34. Should a couple build with each other before they get married? You know, on that note, I think that kind of arrangement is not built on a relationship, because this might not be somebody
0: it's built on a personal gain.
1: Yeah.
3: Someone wants to.
1: It's transactional.
0: Yeah. I don't get the fight up. I mean, I understand people go out of country for a better life, but America kind of hard for living, just Guyana, you know. Like, I mean, I can't say like exactly, because I've never been, but I'm like, there's no hype. Like,
1: do interesting things when they want something.
0: Because you go to America, you got to work twice as hard.
1: Ooh.
0: But anyway.
1: Yeah. All right. Let's take this caller. Good morning. Good morning.
5: Hi, Tara. Good morning.
1: Hey, Jameer.
5: Yes. I hear the trust and the confidence in each other coming up a lot.
1: Mm-hmm.
5: But it's actually what we're looking for. What we're actually looking for trust each other. How are we going to know if we got a strong foundation?
1: Mm.
5: What is we are looking for, really?
0: And if it's
5: yes, no, I love you. Yeah. We will stay together forever.
1: Mm.
5: We're going to honor the vow.
1: Yeah.
0: Mm-hmm.
5: Things still happen.
1: Yeah.
5: So what we look for no, how we would know.
1: Mm. Yeah.
5: At this was listening for, I ain't hearing it. Although I ain't even know it well.
1: Yeah.
5: I am married yet neither.
1: Okay.
5: But I'm living with my wife for over 20 years.
1: Oh, I see.
5: Foundation strong. The thing broke in for me.
1: Yeah.
5: But I know exactly where to look for in the promise with each other.
1: All right.
5: I'm trying to figure it out.
1: Thanks for that, Jameer.
5: All right, love you here.
1: Yeah. All right, 11 hours 36. Did you guys want to respond, ladies?
3: Persons who, for example, there is this rich guy. He's very rich. He has everything material wise, and he's looking for this person that he can trust. he had women before, but they cheated on him. They were unfaithful. Let's put it that way.
1: Mm-hmm.
3: They were unfaithful to him. That is where trust comes in. Remember, he's already rich. He has everything.
0: He already accomplished
3: right?
0: the financial
3: He accomplished
0: part of
3: everything.
0: It.
3: He's financially, he's stable financially. Right.
1: Right.
3: Trust comes in there.
1: Mm-hmm.
3: How do we handle that? As Jameer said, how do we know?
0: Mm. I think people just need to come and be honest with their intentions. I'm here because you have money. I'm here because I like you and you have money. I mean, I gotta be straight up, right? Listen, I was a young girl and it's gonna be hard. I mean, it would be nice to have somebody with a little financial stability and you building yourself up, yeah? But come and be straightforward instead of playing games. Now, I see it as a way that if you're gonna be serious about somebody, you need to lay some set of cards out on the table. That's what I do, right? I'm going to tell you who I am from whatever I want you to know about me, right? And then I give you that option to know if this is what you're able with in the future or not.
1: Mm.
0: You understand? Instead of, oh, I'm now knowing this about her. I come and tell you, all right, hey, I like this, this, this. I don't like this. I'm looking for this. Can you provide this? You tell me what you're looking for. Could I provide that? What can we both combine to that table? And take off of that table. And if there's that agreement from both parties that, okay, this is how we're going to do this, then you take that step forward. It's all about communication on what each other wants instead of wasting time. Like, to be honest, I don't know if it's just me, but like as you're getting older, it's like you don't have no time for no games, man.
3: Right.
0: Like, just
3: no
0: tell
3: games.
0: Me what's up and let's roll with it from there.
1: Yeah. All right. We've got a caller on the line. Good morning. Good morning.
4: Yes, Charlie, Mr. Grant again.
1: Hey, Mr. Grant.
4: In addition to what I said, right? I mean, let me be clear. And I mean, say to my ex-wife, right?
1: Mm-hmm.
4: You're there?
1: Yes, we can hear you.
4: Yes. Marriage is honorable, as I said before. But no woman in her right sense would not live with a man for 20 years and don't get married. No woman with ambition. That is my opinion. And let me say this. My wife, we lived for 5 years, and she was on my back. Man, you know me. We ain't going to do the thing. We ain't going to do the thing.
1: Mm.
4: But, you know, that's what I'm saying. No woman under this sun would not live with a man that amount of age and don't get married. Something wrong. In my opinion.
1: Okay, yeah.
4: You understand? Because I lived 5 years, and the woman was on my back. And eventually I did the thing, but you know the thing lasts for just a couple of years and that was it. It lasts a long time, you know. So let me be fair and be fair. I mean, everybody has a child, and you know, but no, any woman with ambition will live with a man so long and never mind. You understand? Woman
1: does
4: want to get at least They really need to be properly secured. It's a security reason. You understand? Yeah, but everybody got a choice. I'm not saying that, you know, I'm making no allegation, all right, or suggestion. But what I'm saying, I know women always comfortable when they get a ring. They're more comfortable with the ring.
0: That is true.
4: Right? Because I have a friend, a female friend, and say, you know, you get a man, but we got a ring. You got a ring, but we got a man. You know? She used to say, yeah, you got a ring, but we got a man. But, you know, it's just a terminology. But it is important for marriage to take place, you know? That's enough.
1: Yes.
4: That's enough.
1: All right, Mr. Grant.
4: Thanks a lot, okay?
1: Appreciate
4: Bye-bye.
1: You. All right. 11 hours 40. Should a couple build with each other before they get married? Any thoughts?
0: I have something to say. Sorry.
1: You have something to say?
0: Yes.
1: Go ahead.
0: All right. Based on his response, right, I would say, assume that is similar to what he's saying from the previous caller. Now, some women are just naturally okay with that. As he said, he ain't married, but, you know, they've been together strong over 20 years. She probably is already cool with it. You know, like, it's probably not her big agenda to have a ring on her finger. As long as, you know, there's commitment. Marriage is the right way to go, right? Man and woman. But not everybody wants that. And sometimes you get in the ring is just setting yourself up for embarrassment. Because some people might say they're serious about you to your face, and then behind your back is a whole ball game. You know? But like I said, he would have mentioned the first call 5 years, and you know, the woman was on his back about it because she knows what she wants. The ring is a form of security that this is my husband, this is my wife. But the other person's like, okay, they're not married, like legally per se, but it's like a common law marriage, I would say. She probably doesn't need a ring to show security that, okay, this is my person, you know? It all depends on what you and your partner discuss behind closed doors and what you are both okay with. And remember, to each their own. I always say this, to each their own. Yeah. But it all depends on what you are willing to tolerate and what you guys agree upon.
1: That's good. Well said. Let's take this caller. Good morning.
0: I am shivering.
5: Hi, Sarah.
1: Hey. Hey, Javier.
5: Mr. Grant says that they make no woman in the right sense in marriage. Good. But remember, he demarried. He don't have sense. He don't married. And what happened to his one? His relationship broke up. I live with Mio for over 20 years. And we never even entertained the thought about leaving each other. Or even get a fresh chicken. We don't entertain them thoughts. And we don't sell it.
1: Fresh chicken? What?
5: Fresh. It is called spring chicken. We don't entertain them thoughts. Because she good enough for me.
1: All right.
5: And I good enough for she. So, we going very well. We got our grandchildren, and we living happy.
1: Yeah.
0: Exactly.
5: So, the marriage to me is not it.
1: Wow.
5: Right? Yeah, marriage is marriage, yes. But to me, there's not the problem in life. Because one man married, and he left me married, and I have never entertained the thought about leaving my wife. And it's going very well.
1: All right, Jameer.
5: So?
1: Appreciate you. Yeah.
5: Yeah.
1: All right. It's 11 hours 43. Very interesting one today. And of course, like you were saying, Rihanna, I would say to each his own. And I think what's coming out of the exchange to me is that, again, you have to know yourself. You have to know your partner. You have to know what each person wants in or from that relationship. And if two people decide, hey, we need to get married, that's what we're going to do.
0: That's my non-negotiable.
1: Right.
0: Exactly.
1: If two people decide, look, we've been committed for X amount of time, this works. And you know, some people, what's the statement? Some people live by a good live home is better than a bad marriage. Do you know that one?
3: I heard of that before.
1: Yes. Right. And some people live by that. Right. So I think where it gets a little sticky is where one person has one idea of how this relationship is going to go. The other person maybe has some ultimatums or non-negotiables, and then they butt heads because one person really wants something and the other person is not so interested.
0: Yeah. But if you really want this person.
1: Right.
3: And it's up to the woman is what she stands for.
1: Right.
3: You know,
1: right.
3: If she wants to get married, like I think it's Mr. Grant says.
1: Yeah.
3: And she was behind him all the time and she got what she wanted.
1: Right.
3: However, in Jameer's case, if that woman is comfortable like that, what can we do?
0: You saw he came to defend her. To defend himself.
1: Let's take this caller. Good morning. Good morning. Hi, good morning.
0: Getting some comments, man.
1: Are you with us?
2: Yes.
1: Oh, we can barely hear you. Oh, all right. Feel free to call us again, 227-1899. Of course, we're live on Facebook. Let's take some comments from Facebook. Andrea says, for me, I will not invest with any man before we are married. And I appreciate that, Andrea, but what did you mean by invest? Do you mean actual money or are you saying, you know, making commitments before you actually say I do? She continues, she says, if the relationship does not work out, how are we going to split everything? Okay. Are we going to split the vehicle in half? Or split the furniture in half? But that's just the material side of it.
0: It's
1: all right.
0: Worse if there's kids.
1: Mm-hmm. Yep. She says, I know a friend of mine who invested with a man before they got married, and she lived to regret it. I did not invest with my husband before we got married, and it worked out well for me. Jem also makes another comment, but let's take this caller first. Good morning. Oh, all right. Feel free to call us again. 227-1899. Jem says, when you get married, it becomes a triangle. God, you, and your partner. Then it works, because if it's just you two trying to make it work, the devil will always try to break marriages up. And when you're living home, it will seem like you don't have that hard fight.
3: Right.
1: Mm-hmm. But think about it like this. The devil will not fight for what he already has. You're already living in sin. Don't be fooled. In this time, the devil always wants to make sin look good and normal. All right, Jem, thank you for that comment. Let's take this caller. Good morning.
2: Good morning.
1: Hey, good morning.
2: Mr. George here.
1: Mr. George, thanks for coming through.
0: Good morning.
2: I want to say good morning to all the other callers.
1: Yes.
2: Especially Ms. McBean.
1: Mm-hmm. Oh, Ms. McBean. We haven't heard from her today.
2: I am trying to live right in the sight of the Lord. And it's from the Bible, it's right, living home is wrong. It's a sin. So I have done that. And the reason is because of I bought before, but had problems with both. As Mr. Grant said earlier, I lived 15 years with my wife before I married. And she was bugging me to, let's get married.
1: Ah, I see.
2: And I know it was wrong, but because of the divorce.
1: Oh.
2: Right?
1: Okay. Were you scared? Are you saying you were scared?
2: I was scared.
1: Yeah.
2: Because I know it's wrong. Right? I was scared. And we started building our house.
1: Yeah. Okay.
2: And the building, even before we get married. Right? And now that we're married, this is what I want to get that book for. Because we build a house together, it's hard. It's hard for you to go east and she to go west and leave what you both put together.
0: Remember this conversation.
2: Right? So I before build when you start, you get married. But when I said it, I mean you don't have to live home. You could do it living by different places, and you build your house and you get married.
1: You build together before you get married.
2: You get married, right.
1: So okay.
2: When you put that money in it, when you put that business in it, when you put everything in it, hard for you to separate.
1: That's interesting, yeah. All right,
2: but
1: thank you for
2: wrong
1: that.
2: It's wrong to live home before your marriage. Every wrong.
1: All right.
2: It's like the next right to the second time.
1: Yeah.
2: That's my thing.
1: All right, Mr. George, thank you for coming through.
2: You're welcome.
1: All right, Andrea says, I'm enjoying this conversation. You and me both, my dear. You and me both. All right, ladies, what are your thoughts at this point?
0: Well, I remember Nika saying that she didn't live home until before she got married, right? That's what you said?
3: You can't live home after you get married.
0: No, okay, so, from my experience, I get what he's saying, right? Because I did it. I was living home before I was preparing to get married.
1: Okay.
0: Right? And for the first few months of it, I started to see these videos popping up on my For You page talking about, defiled bed and all these things, being that, you know, you're sleeping with someone that's not your husband per se and whatever it is, right? So I was like, started getting all these second thoughts and things. It's like, you know, common sense telling that, hey, obviously you're not married yet, you're not doing it right yet and whatever it is, but you know that this is where you guys are leading to.
1: Yeah.
0: And then, you know, fast forward, it wasn't as serious as you thought because you're building it on a foundation, but it's the foundation, like, it started to get rocky. Right? So now you realize that, okay, this is not working. Now you feel like your investments, and this is me saying, like, emotional investment, materialistic investments, mm-hmm. it went down the drain, right? Mm. So it's like, now you know that, hey, if you're going to take another person serious, at least now you're going to wait till y'all are be separate mm-hmm. and make it work from there. And then after the proposal, you get married and whatever, then you get together and you live under the same roof. But in the meantime, you both can work on getting your own place, or mm-hmm. if you want, you can invest to get one place and you build from there.
1: Yeah.
0: So as you said, living home is technically a sin, yes. But most people would, that's what we call common law, because you're together, you're not married, you're living together, you have kids, you mm-hmm. invest and whatever. So it comes back to be said, to each their own.
1: Mm. This is such an interesting conversation. And I think when it comes to investment of any kind, mm-hmm. there's risk involved.
0: Mm-hmm. Yep.
1: Because whether
0: it's a case always. Of risk or riches, mm-hmm. something like mm-hmm. that. Because mm-hmm. You can win with this one and you can lose with this one. It's all about taking wins or losses.
3: And it's okay to take risks.
1: It's okay to take risks.
3: Yes.
1: But I think it also comes back to knowing yourself, because mm-hmm. some people will say, oh, I'm not a big, and this is just speaking in general terms, mm-hmm. right? Sometimes people will say, oh, I'm not a big risk taker. Mm. If you know that's how you generally are, then you have to be careful about the choices that you make.
3: Exactly.
1: And I think when it comes to relationships and building a relationship, it takes time.
3: Yes,
1: it does. If you mm-hmm. met this person last week, and you want to build a house and you want to set up business, and you already
0: in a week
1: 2 miles down the road, then, you know, my question would be, what are you building this right. on? What type of foundation?
3: It's very unwise to do, by the way.
0: But then I also look at it, if you go through the living home part of it, you started to build before marriage mm-hmm. and it doesn't work, take it as experience.
1: Mm-hmm.
0: Points for experience. Mm. I mean, it didn't work out. At least you know what not to do next time.
1: Yeah.
0: You know, rather than be like, oh, I just waste my whole time and energy and I'm not going to do this again or whatever it is. I mean, okay, if you know that you did it and it didn't work out, at least you know, yeah, I'm not going to live home with somebody next time. Mm-hmm. Take right. it as experience. Take it, yes. And you put that at the back of your brain, so the next time you decided you like somebody, mm-hmm. sit down and have that serious conversation.
3: Take your time.
1: Mm-hmm. Yeah.
0: If you need an unbiased opinion, you do it. If yeah. that's what will make you feel comfortable, obviously you will talk to that other person to make sure that they're on the same page with you
1: yeah.
0: before you take that step, because ain't nobody got time to be wasting. Like,
1: yeah.
3: Right.
1: I think something that we didn't talk too much about is also when children are in the picture.
0: Yeah.
3: Right, yes.
1: And I think, you know, if you have children, whether you're in a committed relationship, whether you're married, when you have children or dependents, mm-hmm. then the decisions that you make will obviously affect them as well.
0: It's worse when
3: it's more
0: guys,
3: difficult. It's very difficult
0: it's
3: when
0: worse
3: children
0: when
3: are
0: you
3: involved.
0: Guys hooked mm-hmm. up and then a mm-hmm. baby got in the mix mm-hmm. and you guys don't know each other personally. Now you have a choice to know if you want to get to know this
3: What's
0: person and build a relationship,
3: oh,
0: or you
3: goodness.
0: Just want to co-parent because you're not seeing a relationship with this person. You don't want to build with this person like that. It was just supposed to be a fun time, not a long time. Now you live 18 years with a baby and now you have to know if you want to build with this person, be serious about this person.
1: Mm-hmm.
0: If you see yourself in a relationship with this person to reach marriage and build with them, or okay, we're just going to co-parent because I don't see anything with you.
1: Mm.
0: But, you know, some people have them on a trail, on and off, miserable. Mm. Then you bail and then you break down. And it's a whole merry-go-round, you know?
3: And some people, let me just button this. Some people got married because a child was on the way.
1: Mm.
3: Sad, because after that happened, mm-hmm. there was so much trouble behind that.
0: Amazing.
3: I'm here because of my child.
1: Mm-hmm, mm-hmm.
3: I got married because of this child. What's happening next? The young man is not behaving well. He's hitting me. And those things tend to trigger women.
1: Yeah.
3: You know, so when children are involved, it's very, very, very, very difficult.
1: Mm.
3: And what do we do there? Yeah. You know?
1: Yeah.
3: Hmm. Yes.
1: I feel like we need a part two on this topic. All right. Should a couple build with each other before they get married? That's what we've been talking about today. Should we take another caller? Let's take this caller. This will be our last one. Good morning.
6: I got you there.
1: Yes, Jameer.
6: Good afternoon.
1: Yeah. Almost afternoon.
6: I live in a house with 52 houses.
5: 26 on this side, 26 on the other side. And only two married. Non-married. One probably is married, but only two people. They're with their husband and to know. All the rest leave. So there's 50 people in Mid Street don't live with their married husband. None of them. Wow. Only me. But me ain't married either. But I still remain with me wife. And the other one, probably I didn't know if they're married. But she's still with her husband that she come and live in perfect harmony with. Right? But all the rest in these streets, none of them ain't got a husband. And there's 50 houses, 50 family by themselves. 50 ladies, in fact.
1: Okay.
5: Yeah. None married in work.
1: Wow.
5: The legal part in there. It's all about the two people, you know. It's all about the man and the wife, the understanding in each other.
1: Yeah.
5: The trust in each other.
1: All right, Jameer, we hear you.
5: All right, yeah.
1: Thanks for coming through. All right, 11 hours 57. How do we bring this in? Oh, my goodness.
0: To me, for Jameer, it's more about the title with his partner rather than the ring. Because remember, well, he, to me, right, he said they're not married.
1: But not just the title, but their commitment to each other. Yeah.
0: But they said they're not married legally. But at the end of the day, that woman knows that she is his wife. That's the title. And like I said, it all based on their understanding that the two of them have with each other to know how they're going along in their life. And as I said, going strong 20 years. And I believe they have many more to come. They decided, okay, we're going to just put a ring on this thing to make it legal, then that's up to them.
1: Yeah.
0: But,
1: you know, Jameer, if you ever decide to put a ring on it, I need the first invitation.
0: I think she would be thrilled. But, you know, they have that, I would believe they have that understanding. And it's a title for her that, this is my wife. He addresses her as his wife rather than, oh, this is my child mother or this is my partner that I live in home with. No, it is his wife. You understand? So,
1: any thoughts, Onika?
3: Yes. When you're married, it's a form of security, right? And I agree with marriages. I love marriages. That's my thought.
1: Yeah.
3: And if
1: as a married woman, I would hope you'd love marriage.
0: I give myself 4 more years. Yeah. I need a marriage too.
1: All right.
3: Yeah. So build on trust, and after that, material can come, and try your best to live well. That's it.
0: And I think you'll thrive more in a marriage than just a live home kind of thing, because you know it's you and them. Was it till death do you part?
1: Yeah.
0: So.
1: All right, let's see how much of this we can get in 30 seconds. Andrea says, I only invest in who I own. I'm not investing with any man that hasn't married me, but that's just me. She says, that's true, Onika. Some folks do get married just because of children. And she says, keep up the good job, ladies. Appreciate you.
0: Muy gracias.
1: Listen, what a day this has been.
0: This was a
1: Yeah, we might need to do a part two on this one. Appreciate everybody who came through. You guys have a fantastic weekend. We'll be back with you on Monday with another great topic lined up. Bye-bye.
0: Bye.
3: Bye.

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3: With the news at this time, I'm David Clark. Good day. President Dr. Irfan Ali, accompanied by several members of his cabinet, engaged with members of the Guyanese diaspora in New York on Thursday evening. President Ali outlined his government's socioeconomic development plans and future infrastructure projects aimed at advancing national growth. He also highlighted plans to expand opportunities in sport and ecotourism, alongside investments from major international organizations, including the Qatar Investment Fund and the United States Export-Import Bank. The president also called on U.S.-based Guyanese to take advantage of these opportunities and work together with Guyanese at home for the prosperity of all. Guyana is seeking to strengthen international cooperation on biodiversity and sustainable development through its Global Biodiversity Alliance. President Ali made the remarks during the 81st session of the United Nations General Assembly, where he reflected on Guyana's environmental commitments and the progress made through the Global Biodiversity Alliance. The Global Biodiversity Alliance, established in July 2025, has to date attracted participation from governments, international organizations, indigenous peoples, local communities, scientists, universities, and the private sector. The United Kingdom is reaffirming its support for Ghana's sovereignty and territorial integrity while highlighting its long-standing defense and security relationship with Guyana. British High Commissioner Joseph Fisher says the partnership is focused on regional stability, with members of the Ghana Defence Force continuing to benefit from training opportunities in the United Kingdom. That cooperation extends to the professional development of Ghana's military leadership, with GDF officers participating in advanced training programs in Britain. High Commissioner Fisher says the defence cooperation forms part of a broader partnership between Guyana and the United Kingdom, as the two countries mark 60 years of diplomatic relations. And in the region, the Barbados government is to begin construction next month of a $220 million project to reclaim irrigation water from wastewater in a bid to support farming and protect the environment. The Barbados Water Authority says the project combines tertiary wastewater treatment, renewable energy and environmental protection to convert treated wastewater into water for irrigation. While the project is expected to increase water availability, the island will still remain within global parameters for water scarcity, making long-term resource management vital. And internationally, Pope Leo XIV has issued a warning about the dangers of artificial intelligence at the start of his four-day visit to France. The pontiff cautioned against losing our humanity amid paradise of machines in wide-ranging remarks to church and state officials, following an hour of talks with President Emmanuel Macron. The high point of his visit is set to be a giant mass attended by more than 500,000 people in Paris on Saturday, for which an altar has been built and a large area sealed off by police. And that's the news at this time.
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5: Ladies and gentlemen, repeat after me. I deserve to be happy. I deserve a good life. I deserve to be free. I work too hard. I deserve to reward myself.

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1: Well, you're definitely treated to a special by the one and only Lamborghini. You heard I Deserve It, Count Your Blessings, My Year. And this one is Ayo, which means joy. So wishing you a joyous and awesome and a very, very happy Friday. Welcome on to the Vibes Lounge, where we pair good food with good music. What are you having on this beautiful Friday afternoon? Hope you're munching on something very delicious and also very healthy. I'm sure you have that balance, you know?

12 hours, 25, you're still locked onto Vibes FM. Welcome on down to the Vibes Lounge if you're now with us. A big shout out to all our minibus drivers, our taxi drivers, our minibus conductors out on our roadways. Hope you guys are taking it easy out there. And to the folks heading out to their favorite lunch spot, you know, it's a day to eat something, you know, when you feel nice. Or it's a feel nice kind of day. Feel for something nice. I know how it goes, you know, when the money is in the bank. You want to throw away the home-cooked meals. And you want to, you know, go to some favorite spot of yours and enjoy some delicious meals. And if you're feeling like that today, well, do you? Remember, you only have one life and live it to the fullest, all right? YOLO. You only live once, too. So make the most of it. Remember, it's your choice. You have to figure out the rest, how you're going to manage the rest of the month or the remaining of the month. When we get old, but remember to spread love, give freely, and be kind to everyone you meet or come in contact with.

What is happening in your neck of the woods? Is it raining? Is the sun out? What is happening where you are listening from? Hope you are making the most of the weather. I know it's a great day to hang out with friends and family. Probably planning on a trip this afternoon, heading down to Linden or Burbice, going to Bartica, Essequibo. Shout out to those folks who plan random trips. You have like a group chat and you're like, okay guys, let's go to the Kaitro Falls this weekend. Or let's go to Mabaruma this weekend. Let us go to Lethem. Let us go to Linden.

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0: Remember that weird thing your grandmother used to say? 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
0: What's up, everybody? Welcome to Now Trending, your dive into today's biggest headlines. And well, we've got a massive lineup today. First up in the news cycle, R&B powerhouse Kiki Wyatt made headlines after being arrested in Georgia. According to law enforcement, the Soul Sister singer was booked into the Henry County Jail on three serious charges: simple assault, terroristic threats, and cruelty to children. Details surrounding the incident are still unfolding, but court records confirm she was released after posting a $1,050 bond. Reps for the singer have kept quiet so far, but fans on social media are definitely waiting to hear her side of the story. Next up, a major legal saga involving Chris Brown has finally come to an end, and it comes with a massive price tag. A Los Angeles jury has ordered the singer to pay nearly $13 million in damages to his former housekeeper, Maria Avila. The lawsuit stems from a terrifying December 2020 incident where Avila was brutally attacked by Brown's Caucasian Shepherd security dog, Hades, while taking out the trash on his property. Avila suffered severe injuries requiring multiple surgeries and skin grafts. Now, while Brown conceded partial responsibility during the trial, the jury sided heavily with Avila, awarding her $12.9 million plus additional damages to her family members who were also affected. And finally, former Miss Universe Jamaica Dr. Gabrielle Henry is suing the Miss Universe organization. Nearly a year after her terrifying 5-foot fall through an unmarked open stage trapdoor during the preliminary competition in Thailand, the doctor and beauty queen has filed a lawsuit in Delaware. Henry suffered a traumatic brain injury that

halted her medical residency and claims stage lighting severely blinded her walk. The Miss Universe organization responds that local producers handled safety, but Henry Suit cites serious negligence regarding production conditions. And that's what we're tracking for now. This has been Now Trending.

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1: Awesome.
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2: That's correct.
1: This is awesome. 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And members of the diaspora could lock in and you could look at the news. 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
2: Of course. 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
1: This is a transition from traditional broadcasting
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1: 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This is awesome.
2: The answer is we got to evolve. If we want to keep up with what's happening in our world, we have to be able to give people news now. One of the things our CEO here at NCN says a lot of the time is that the deadline for news is no longer at 6 o'clock.
1: Yeah.
2: It is right now.
1: It's right.
2: And we have to be able to answer that question. And we've been able to do that through the development of this app and now through promoting. You can download the NCN app very simply. 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
7: Shall we? Yo, Shall Marshall for 100.1. Kaboom! Hey, warm to them. Party mashup again. Hey.
8: It's Kelpie Vibes. Yeah.

46 minutes after the hour, the voice of Ira Starr and Rema. Who is that girl? Some Afro beats on a Friday afternoon to get you in the mood. But we do have a standard safety notice coming in from the Ministry of Health's Vector Control Services Unit. Starting today, September 25 through October 9, a fogging exercise will be taking place across various areas in Greater Georgetown. The fogging begins each evening at 5 p.m. Now, while the insecticide being used is environmentally friendly, health officials are advising everyone to take a few quick precautions. So make sure all drinking water and food items, both cooked and uncooked, are secured are securely covered. Secure your pets and poultry safety. Keep anyone with asthma away from direct contact with the fogging droplets. And once your home is clear of mosquitoes, keep your windows closed to keep them out. All right, so let's do our part to help the keep the community healthy and mosquito free. 47 minutes after the hour. Hope you are enjoying the vibes right now. No separation, need no conversation. On everything, it's automatic going several to. Well, we do also have an important weather and a safety advisory from the Ministry of Housing and the Central Housing and Planning Authority. Now, with the ongoing dry conditions from the El Nino season, residents and lot allottees in housing schemes are being urged to regularly monitor and clean up their land. So to prevent fire hazards during this dry spell, you can keep these steps in mind. Clear away heavy vegetation, dry grass, and any combustible materials from your land. Do not burn grass, garbage, or overgrown bush on your property. With conditions this dry, you know, fires can catch quickly and spread fast to neighboring homes and surrounding areas. So keep it clean, you know, play it safe, and protect your neighborhood.

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Sucker. Just to close out our Afrobeat segment on this afternoon, right here on Vibes FM. And guess what? We're heading in to that 1 o'clock hour with some soca music. Voice and Trini Baby, this one is called Sweet Music. That's exactly what we want on this beautiful Friday afternoon as we head into the weekend. Thank you so much for choosing Vibes FM.

0: vibes 100 lit. The station nice. Bun, bun, dung. The pace of vibes. When we touch down the station, shall we, shall we, shall we, shall we, shall we? Yo, shall Marshall for 100.1. Kaboom! Hey, warm today.
1: Well, it's 13 hours on Vibes 100.1 FM. Hope your afternoon is off to a great start. What are your plans for the weekend? Well, if you don't have plans, well, guess what? We have plans for you. And we have great plans. Well, I do hope you're having a wonderful day. Today we are talking about two things we all love: good food and great entertainment. And there is nothing better than grabbing a delicious bite to eat while enjoying live music. And of course, fun, energetic vibe with family and friends. And so joining us on the phone right now is Miss Edmondson from the Hard Rock Cafe. And she is here to tell us about what makes their place so special. Miss Edmondson, good afternoon. How are you doing this afternoon?
2: Good afternoon. Thank you for having me. I'm doing fantastic. And you?
1: Great. Love the energy. Thank you so much for joining us, you know, to share all about the happenings at the Hard Rock Cafe. And like I mentioned earlier, you know, food and music, they go together. And we love, you know, a good meal. We love good music. And those two things you guys actually pride yourselves in. So we are happy to have you on board sharing with us. But before we go deep into all that Hard Rock Cafe has to offer, to kick things off, what tasty dishes or drinks on your menu are your personal favorites right now?
2: Well, my personal favorite right now is definitely the seafood platter. Definitely the seafood platter. And of course, I love the hurricane cocktail. So, you know, if you're stopping by, whether it's for lunch, dinner, you should definitely try the platter and try the hurricane cocktail as well. That's actually one of Hard Rock's signature cocktail.
1: Oh, nice.
2: And that's my personal favorite.
1: Oh, great. And you mentioned seafood, a big seafood lover here, but also the hurricane cocktail. I've never heard of that one before. Tell us about that. How is that made and why is it called the hurricane cocktail?
2: So it's called hurricane cocktail because it has some spices inside of it. It's a bit sweet.
1: Okay.
2: But the thing about it is, though, why it is one of our favorite, it doesn't have like a lot of alcohol. Everything, it just has like that balanced taste. Like as opposed to a mojito that's a bit harsh on the rum, the hurricane cocktail is not like that.
1: Oh, awesome.
2: And then it has that little simple syrup that gives you that little sweet finish.
1: Yeah, that kick.
2: Yeah.
1: Great. So, you know, two things you guys can check out when you head down to the Hard Rock Cafe: the seafood boil and also
2: the seafood platter.
1: Yes,
2: which is also a shareable. So at Hard Rock, you don't have to eat alone.
1: Okay, so I can bring my friends.
2: That's my personal favorite because I'm a seafood lover. Yeah. You know, for other people who like steak, you should definitely try the cowboy ribeye. It is absolutely amazing, especially if you like it medium well. It is absolutely amazing. And then it comes with the mashed potatoes and veg, kind of gives you that balance.
1: Nice. And it's shareable, like you mentioned, so you can bring along your friends and share in the meal and have that, you know,
2: share
1: wonderful
2: with the
1: time.
2: Platters. Yeah. So we have a lot of shareables. You know, we also have the jumbo combo.
1: Okay, nice.
2: Those platters can serve at 4 people.
1: Wow. Okay.
2: Yeah.
1: Yeah, I understand what you mean now.
2: Right. Like the seafood platter, it has salmon, you know, onion rings.
1: Yeah.
2: It has fish fingers, different things. It has calamari, shrimp. It's amazing.
1: Awesome. You make me hungry right now. You know, I haven't had lunch yet, and I'm thinking I might have to head down to Hard Rock. But anyway.
2: Well, you're just in time because the lunch promotion finishes at 3. You should definitely get a rook cook up and fried fish. Or just chicken chow mein. Those are local offerings.
1: Speaking my language, and Coco will definitely make me want to sleep after this. So, yeah. All right. What exciting events or special fun are happening, you know, down at the Hard Rock Cafe these days?
2: I have been holding my breath this whole time before this interview started.
1: Okay, well, spill the beans.
2: I'm super excited to tell you that we have a new menu that would be coming very soon.
1: Oh, nice.
2: Very soon. We're looking to launch at the beginning of October. You know, for the persons listening, please stay tuned to our socials for more updates regarding that. Many more new additions. I don't want to tell you. I want you to have that experience.
1: Okay.
2: And of course, you know, ongoing, we have our end of month karaoke competition coming up next Tuesday. That's September 29th. It starts at 8. If you're looking to participate upon arrival, you're to register at our receptionist desk. Okay. And, of course, provide, you know, the details. They will have all the requirements there and get started. You can win as much as $75,000.
1: Oh, nice.
2: And a $20,000 gift voucher. It's absolutely amazing. So if you dine that night at karaoke and you win, as long as your bill is $25,000 or even below, you can afford to pay that. And you don't have to come out of pocket. So, you know, look at that.
1: Yeah, so awesome. Because, and I'm thinking, you know, for people who love singing, or even if you don't like singing, but you are a fan, you like, you know, the music, you can definitely head down there and be a part of that karaoke. And this is something I believe that sets you guys apart from the other restaurants around, you know, just having people, you know, entertained, or letting them be themselves on the microphones and also sharing that excitement. People are always excited, you know, to eat and also to be entertained. I guess after a hard day's work, who doesn't want to go and be entertained? Yeah, so loving that for you guys.
2: And you also have our party, our special daily Monday
1: to Friday. About that one.
2: That is like a happy hour promotion where you buy one and you get the other at half price. So you can go to the bar, you know, in the afternoon after work if you get off early. Once it is between the hours of 3 and 7 p.m., you can get in on that offer. How amazing is that?
1: Yeah, super, super, super. I feel like you guys are...
2: That's a thing for us. Like, we have something for everybody.
1: Yeah, and this is so awesome because, like, it's a lot that you guys are doing at the Hard Rock Cafe. And I'm sure, like, a lot of people aren't aware of all that is happening down there. So I'm really happy that you are, you know, talking about this so people can know now to head down there. But for those who haven't visited yet, where exactly are you guys located? Let the listeners know. For those of you who... the persons that are listening and they don't know where you guys are at.
2: So we're located at the Movie Tongue Mall. That's on Rupert Craig Highway.
1: Yeah.
2: So you can always find us there. And of course, if you need to contact us via telephone, you can call us on 648-8686. That's 648-8686. And that number is available on WhatsApp as well. You can get us on social media. You can message us on Facebook or Instagram.
1: Yeah.
2: If you need to make a booking, we have our open table app that you can also access and, you know, make your reservations. But that's the thing about Hard Rock. Like, if you call, you'll get through. If you send a message on the WhatsApp, you get. So it's always easy. Accessing the restaurant as well is easy, because getting to Movie Tongue is not that big of a challenge. And not to mention, you have secure parking, and there's a mall right there if you need to get anything else. There's a supermarket. You know, and further to what I said before, like, we have something for everybody, which reminds me, our weekly special kiddies brunch, which we have every Sunday.
1: Yeah, I was just about to ask about that, because I know you guys have something like that going,
2: So on October 4th, we have an activity that would be, you know, running with the brunch. It's from 10 a.m. to 1 p.m., a kiddies activity. It's a kiddies character cosplay show.
1: Oh.
2: So you come for brunch and you get to, you know, meet and greet with all your favorite characters, Marvel, Disney, you know,
1: Bugs
2: blend of
1: Bunny
2: that.
1: And
2: you
1: them.
2: Can take pictures. You know, so just creating that experience. So, you know, persons can come up, which reminds me, kids 3 and below, every Sunday at brunch, eat for free at Hard Rock, you know.
1: Oh, okay.
2: So, listeners, if you know a child that's 3 years or below, listen, you don't have to get up to make breakfast on Sunday. You need to come down to
1: Oh, my goodness. Miss Edmondson, you're giving us too many treats on one occasion. This is a lot for me to take in right now, because I'm thinking which days to go. I should go every day. Probably every day.
2: Let me tell you, every day there's something to do. On Mondays, we have our all-you-can-eat wing special. Tuesdays is karaoke, with the last Tuesday being a competition where you could actually get something back. You know, Wednesdays we have our lunch special, happy hour special running still. Thursday, and that reminds me to inform our listeners, our wings promotion, our ribs promotion would be starting back, but it will be starting back in the latter part of October. We're currently, you know, having some supplier issues with the specs that we need to serve you. We only want to bring you quality food. Definitely. So we will need some time because that was running on the Thursday, but now we just have the live entertainment on Thursday. You can still get the happy hour special. You can still get the lunch special as well. Fridays, yeah. Saturdays, weekend sessions, live entertainment. Mm. And Sundays, of course, it is brunch. So we have something for everybody. Yeah. Every single day, Hard Rock is an international franchise, but we do have local offerings.
1: Yes.
2: You can come and get cook up.
1: Yeah. Just talking about it. Just talking about it.
2: Fried or grilled,
1: Mm-hmm. I'm sure, you know, persons listening, you know, their mouths are watering right now because the, you know, accessibility or the availability of these foods. And, you know, you can go there any day of the week and, you know, also catering for children, not just adults, which is great because inclusivity, I really appreciate you guys for doing that. Appreciate all that you have been doing at the Hard Rock Cafe. And Miss Edmondson, thank you so much for, you know, sharing on all of these things that are happening down there. But just to remind our listeners, when they want to, you know, check out your menu or see upcoming live shows online, where can they find you guys on social media? Also, remind them of that number again and also your opening and closing hours.
2: Okay, so on social media, you can find us on Instagram and Facebook at Hard Rock Cafe Guyana. Our contact number that is also available on WhatsApp is 648-8686. You can message there to book a reservation. You can request the menu or you can place an order for takeout. Also, you can place orders through the Easy Eats app and you can, you know, place an order through that app from Hard Rock Cafe Guyana. And we are located again at the Movie Tongue Mall that's Rupert Craig Highway. Yeah. Not difficult to find. Everybody by now should know where Movie Tongue is, but that's where the vibes are going down because Hard Rock is there rocking it.
1: Mm-hmm. And opening and closing hours.
2: So our opening and closing hours, Monday through Saturday, we open at 11 a.m. and we close by curfew time by 2 a.m.
1: Oh, great.
2: It depends on our customers, but weekdays, we initially scheduled to close at 12. But on weekends, we extend to 2 a.m. And on Sundays, we open at 9 a.m. to 2 a.m.
1: All right. Well, I'm at the edge of my seat right now because I'm here thinking, I'm probably overthinking right now what the surprise could be for the menu and so that you guys are going to be putting out there come October. But I'm going to wait.
2: But one thing, let me just share this because, listen, I'm excited too. And I want people to be excited as well. So I'm going to give you a hint.
1: Okay, great. That will work.
2: 2 months ago, we had a limited time offer special, which was called the original legendary combo.
1: Yeah.
2: It had wings, it had tacos, it had chicken tenders. You know, it's a beautiful, beautiful, beautiful combo.
1: Mm.
2: Customers loved it. And, you know, we participated. It was actually like a franchise challenge that was initiated through all the Hard Rocks around the world.
1: Okay.
2: And the Hard Rock Cafe Guyana, we ranked the highest in sales for that particular menu item. And because of that, it is now part of their international menu.
1: Oh, so, wow.
2: yes. So, you know, we're excited to bring that offering to you every day because some persons were really disappointed when it was no longer available at that time. So I'm just going to leave that.
1: Not sharing too much.
2: But guys, please stay tuned to our socials. You know, we did have some challenge with our cooling systems. Our air conditioning is up and running again. It is going to be a very cold Christmas.
1: Oh my gosh. Yeah, I can tell.
2: But you know, we're here to serve. And I just want to say thank you to all the listeners and supporters of Hard Rock Cafe.
1: Yeah, and thank you so much, Ms. Edmondson, for taking the time off to chat with us and sharing all those awesome updates. And listeners, please make sure to head down to Hard Rock Cafe for great food, awesome music, and a fantastic time. Enjoy the remainder of your afternoon, Miss Edmondson, and have a great weekend as well.
2: You too. Take care.
1: Take care. Bye.
2: Bye.

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1: Well, this station had linked people from all wrong, you know. Remember Navin from Monrepo? I remember Avinash from Chatumago. What about them Glasgow by from Glasgow, Hozororo, Isano, and Mokomoko? You got to call everybody, man. This is one big thing.
2: This Education Month, NCN is challenging you to read. 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
3: Today, I will be reading from the book entitled Charlie and the Cheese Monster. Charlie was bored, so he went to find his dad. "Dad, can we build a rocket, please?" asked Charlie. "Why not?" said his dad. They made one out of an old sledge, bits from a bicycle, cardboard boxes, a plastic bottle, wire coat hangers, glue, and lots of sticky tape. Charlie's dad found a small motor, and when you pressed the button on it, it sounded like the rocket was going to take off. They painted the rocket red and went inside for dinner. Just before bedtime, the paint was dry, so Charlie and his dad carried the rocket up to Charlie's bedroom. Charlie's dad had made Charlie a spaceman's helmet, and Charlie wore his spaceman pajamas and sat in the rocket for his bedtime story. Then Charlie's parents tucked him into bed, kissed him goodnight, and Charlie went to sleep. Thank you.
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4: 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Don't miss out on the excitement as we explore the lives, challenges, and achievements of young people across the country. 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
5: Hi there, I'm Woman Carver Elgin, stationed at Traffic Headquarters, Iglary. According to Section 76.1 of the Motor Vehicles and Road Traffic Act, Chapter 5102, the rules of the road are: all vehicles must keep to the left or near side of the road while driving a vehicle. When meeting another vehicle traveling in the opposite direction, you must keep well to the left or near side of the road. When being overtaken, you must keep to the left or near side of the road. You should not, therefore, except when you intend to overtake or turn right, drive along the middle of the road.
6: Another major addition to Guyana's offshore production fleet is now in our waters. The Area Witu, Guyana's fifth production vessel, will support production from the Waro development and is designed to produce up to 250,000 barrels of oil per day. Once operational, it takes Guyana's oil production capacity beyond 1 million barrels per day. That increased production also has the potential to generate greater revenues to support Guyana's continued development.
7: What's a good thing to do on a rainy day?
8: I'm gonna read a book
7: today. Or when it's too hot to go outside and play.
9: When last have you read a story or a book? A book is a gift that you can open again and again, and we have to make it our duty to make sure that reading stays a fundamental part of our lives. To commemorate Education Month, NCN is encouraging you to send us a one-minute clip reading a story or a passage. This is open to all age groups and to anyone across the length and breadth of Guyana, from Mabaruma to the Pacaraimas, and in any dialect. So grab your favorite book, and a phone and send your videos to 743-0613. 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
1: All the gal them from Belladrum, all the man them from Hooptong, all the gal them from Rising Sun, and everybody from Kingston. 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Me not think so, you know. 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

Well, this station had linked people from all wrong, you know. Remember Navin from Monrepo? I remember Avinash from Chatumago. What about them Glasgow boy from Glasgow, Hozororo, Isano, and Mokomoko? You got to call everybody, man. This is one big thing.

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2: With the news at this time, I am Kieran Moria. Good afternoon. Prime Minister Mark Phillips, performing the functions of President, reaffirmed the government's commitment to expanding opportunities and supporting the development of Indigenous and hinterland communities as he officially declared the 2026 Amerindian Heritage Games open on Thursday. In his address, Prime Minister Phillips highlighted continued investments in sports infrastructure, equipment, trainers, and coaches across hinterland communities, noting that these interventions are creating more opportunities for young people to participate in and develop through sport. He said these investments form part of the government's wider effort to ensure that development and opportunities extend beyond the coast and reach communities across the country. The 2026 Amerindian Heritage Games bring together more than 700 Indigenous athletes from across Guyana to compete in several sporting disciplines. The Civil Defense Commission, CDC, has taken its El Nino stakeholders consultation to Region 5, where residents were sensitized on the effects and Guyana's preparedness should an emergency arise. With El Nino likely to persist until March of 2027, the CDC is taking a proactive approach by conducting sensitization exercises across all regions of Guyana. The consultation brought together farmers, residents, teachers, and representatives from various sectors who were sensitized on the effects of the ongoing dry spell and the measures being implemented by the CDC to ensure preparedness and an effective emergency response. During the engagement, participants heard presentations from the Hydromet Service, Guyana Water Incorporated, Guyana Fire Service, and other key stakeholders on preparedness measures. Prime Minister Mark Phillips last evening attended a cultural event at the Police Officers' Mess Annex, Ivaleri, marking the conclusion of the 27th Interpol Americas Regional Conference. The two-day conference, hosted in Guyana for the first time, brought together law enforcement officials from across the Americas and the Caribbean to strengthen cooperation in addressing transnational organized crime. The conference examined how existing mechanisms can be made more effective with the aim of ensuring that when investigations cross borders, law enforcement agencies can identify the right contact, obtain information quickly, and act within the law. And now for news in the region. Barbados's Prime Minister Mia Mottley is calling for a more proactive United Nations approach to resolving global conflicts, including the deployment of mediation teams and rapid response observer forces. She says the international community must invest in preventing conflicts rather than waiting to pay for reconstruction. Addressing the UN General Assembly, Prime Minister Mottley pointed to conflicts in Gaza, the West Bank, Lebanon, Yemen, Sudan, and Ukraine, warning that the human cost continues to mount. And internationally, more than 55,000 Sudanese refugees have fled to neighboring Chad this year, compounding a humanitarian crisis that will only deteriorate further unless there is a significant increase in funding. This warning from the United Nations Refugee Agency, which noted that the number of Sudanese people arriving in eastern Chad has accelerated sharply over the past week and is outpacing the available support. The number of refugees entering Chad has risen to 400 people a day, about 20 times the daily rate of previous months. Sudan has been engulfed in a civil war since April of 2023, with approximately 6.4 million people displaced internally and more than 3.5 million fled to nearby countries. And that's the news to the moment.
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0: And of course, it's Friday. It feels like Wednesday to me. But the reality is, it's Friday. It's the weekend already.
1: No.
0: It's Friday, September 25, 2026.
1: So beautiful. Now I'm no longer lonely.
0: Yes, and we're playing some new selections for you on a reggae hour.
1: We share it so wonderful. Baby, I lift my spirit up. And I just can't get
0: great reggae music for you. Right here on Vibes 100.1 FM. 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
1: And you know that it's true. Honey, I can't.
0: And it's gonna be a vibe this Friday, definitely.
1: Get enough of you.
0: Well, it's Vibes FM, right?
1: My love will never die.
0: We're gonna keep that up, you know?
1: There's none like you. No one out there.
0: I am Monica Langhorn Eno. I'll be with you until 19 hours.
1: So precious and rare.
2: I'm so blessed to have.
0: Yes, we'll be here and we're gonna have a great time together.
1: Thing about you, my feelings can't hide.
0: Great selections.
1: I can't.
0: We'll be played for you.
1: I can't get enough of you. No, I.
0: Yes, we entertain, educate, and inform.
1: You know that it's true, honey.
0: In life, there must be a balance, right?
1: I can't get it.
0: That's what we're doing right here on Vibes 100.1 FM. 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
1: You make my life.
0: This one is called I Can't by Anthony Malvo.
1: Now I'm no longer lonely. Ever since you.
0: It's 15 hours 10.
1: I'm happy.
0: Good afternoon to everyone.
1: So wonderful.
0: Special afternoon, I should say.
1: Baby, I lift my spirit.
0: Yes, I'm feeling special. And I want you to feel that way too.
1: I get
0: a special afternoon to every listener here in Guyana.
1: Get.
0: And the lovely
1: and you know that
0: friends abroad.
1: I get.
0: We are lovely too here in Guyana, of course.
1: Enough of you.
0: In beautiful Guyana.
1: My love will never die. There's no.
0: Stay with us.
1: No one out there.
0: If you're wondering if we have word of the day, oh yes.
1: Precious and rare.
0: We have words of reflection.
1: I'm so blessed to have you.
0: Yes, we encourage you here.
1: I love every.
0: No negativity here. No.
1: I can't.
0: We're not gonna do that.

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3: The Bureau of Statistics will be conducting a pilot exercise for the Household Budget Survey, HBS, beginning on September 19, 2026. Trained enumerators from the Bureau will be visiting selected households across regions 3, 4, 5, 6, 7, and 10 to conduct this exercise. The HBS collects information about household income, spending habits, and other characteristics. This pilot exercise is being done to test and refine the survey questions, procedures, and methods before the survey is conducted on a larger scale. So, if your household is visited, we urge you to be a part of this exercise and cooperate fully with our enumerators, who will be equipped with an official badge from the Bureau of Statistics along with a tablet computer. Our staff are bound by the Statistics Act to ensure the confidentiality of all information collected, and severe penalties are in place for breaches of confidentiality. 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Stay tuned to our social media platforms and the press for more details on this exercise. You can also contact us via WhatsApp on 743-3332. Bureau of Statistics, serving Ghana's data needs.
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1: Yeah, I feel nice.
0: It's a reggae hour.

Well, September is almost over. Cruising when and I'm so happy that I've made it. Get behind me. And I will live to see October. What about you?

Let me remind you, it is still our Indian Heritage Month. Not today, not today. It's still Education Month. Everything's gonna go my way. And it's still Suicide Prevention Month. Yeah, yeah, yeah. We're gonna focus on those until the month is over. Not many days left, but we're gonna stay right there. So if you're stressed out, keep smiling. Today every blessing I'll be receiving. You can just tell yourself, not today. My name is Onika. Not today, Onika. I'm gonna get up. Can't touch me with. I'm gonna get things done. Not today. Yes. Not today. You know, some people say, not today, devil. No matter what they must say. That's right. Yeah, yeah, yeah. Not today. 15 hours 22.

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1: Today, I will be reading from the book entitled Charlie and the Cheese Monster. Charlie was bored, so he went to find his dad. "Dad, can we build a rocket, please?" asked Charlie. "Why not?" said his dad. They made one out of an old sledge, bits from a bicycle, cardboard boxes, a plastic bottle, wire coat hangers, glue, and lots of sticky tape. Charlie's dad found a small motor, and when you pressed the button on it, it sounded like the rocket was going to take off. They painted the rocket red and went inside for dinner. Just before bedtime, the paint was dry. So Charlie and his dad carried the rocket up to Charlie's bedroom. Charlie's dad had made Charlie a spaceman's helmet, and Charlie wore his spaceman pajamas and sat in the rocket for his bedtime story. Then Charlie's parents tucked him into bed, kissed him goodnight, and Charlie went to sleep. Thank you.
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while it's Friday, is it trash? And we're gonna do reggae style. This is so good and it's real. On Friday. So here's Elaine with Love Again. Never.

0: And of course, we are celebrating Amerindian Heritage Month.
1: And forever I will keep.
0: Under the theme, Observing Our Cultural Heritage During Our Diamond Jubilee.
1: No more run.
0: Remember the Diamond Jubilee celebration? Yes. Can you believe we are still celebrating?
1: My nights are
0: this year is such a special year for Guyana.

0: And the games are still on. And it's from the 24th. That was yesterday. And it goes on to the 27th of this very month. We're in this special month, September. So much happened this month.
1: Sorrow in my life. No more running up and down in you well.
0: Just to remind you, these games start daily at 10 a.m.
1: My nights are no longer
0: at the Everest Cricket Ground.
1: Down the road, forever my friend.
0: So for all the beautiful ladies and ladies who are into pageant,
1: I don't know.
0: They have something for you too.

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4: Morning orange blossoms opening on the blue skies, voices of the people soft and low. Girls with sun-touched faces laughing with each other, making magic movements as they go. And in the dawn, the red sun rising in the sky, lighting the wings of the Wisissi as they fly. Pictures of past days come

Picking sweet papaya, planting new cassava, glad when the hot midday sun was gone. Sometimes the floods came yellowing the growing corn. Sometimes the warm rain stayed away for very long. 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Sharing the fruits of the good harvest all around, showing each other all the secrets that were found. Not strangled yet by all the strangers lying ways, this was the way the gentle

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2: Art, you're not left out the gal them to you, though. Gal them from Torch Park to Moore Park to Nandy Park to Republic Park. 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Bushy Park, from Hyde Park, Phoenix, Greenfield Park. All of them, everybody, Vibes FM. Like, if the thing, whole thing mix up. When you go front, you see Vibes FM. When you come back, you see Vibes FM. You understand what I'm telling you?

It's 16 hours still right here on Vibes 100.1 FM. Patrice Roberts into you. Well, it's our soca segment. Remember, it's Friday. So we're going to bless you with some soca music right now. You're listening to Vibes Ignite.

0: Podcast with Coco T right here on Vibes 100.1 FM. We're in the month of September, right? And can you believe we're almost out of the month of September? Life, huh? And time.
1: Make the thing catch a fire.
0: But guess what?
1: All over the country.
0: What is left of September
1: on the fire.
0: Will be the best days of our lives. What about that?
1: Boy, when I'm feeling under the weather, you just make me feel
0: 16 hours 11.
1: Coco tea, use the show.
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1: Yeah, darling. Just make me feel sweet, darling.
0: So it's Soca segment. Coming up at 16 hours 30, it's our patriotic segment. Don't worry, we have the word of the day for you. We have updates for you. Words of reflection. Stay with us.

0: 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Destra Garcia with Lucy. We'll be right back. Stay with us.
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So it's happening this coming Sunday. 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Well, we can't run from it, huh? We have a choice. We have no excuse. 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I know where you're from, Miss Lady. 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I know you can call or WhatsApp on 640-2444. 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Sounds massive. Alexina was 25. Is when she look and she tell me Dios. You're listening to Vibes Ignite. Sorry, talk back, Dios, baby. You tune to Vibes 100.1 FM. Dios, baby. Push back, Dios, honey. This time is all yours, baby. Please, I'm urging our drivers to take your time on the roadway. Do not forget your 5 C's. Do not forget to practice them. Girl, you hold me like I eat sweat rice. Let's work together. Drive safely. We need to make it home again. We need to make it our destination safely. And please look out for those who aren't looking out for you while you look out for yourselves. Stay with us.

0: Well, this station had linked people from all wrong, you know. Remember Navin from Monrepo? I remember Avinash from Chatumago. What about them Glasgow boy from Glasgow, Hozororo, Isano, and Mokomoko? You got to call everybody, man. This is one big thing.
1: 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And we hit it off with Golden Arrow by Vanilla. Our own Vanilla, by the way. Guyanese artist.

0: 16 hours 34. 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
0: So the Ministry of Home Affairs and the Ministry of Public Service have issued an important note regarding the passport appointment system.
1: Sweet, show them how Guyana nice. 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
0: Persons wanted to know about this.
1: Nice.
0: So here's some information for you.
1: Nice. Show them that we know,
0: effective October 1, 2026,

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0: And Guyana is definitely a nice place.
1: Your head,
0: in so many ways.
1: Welcome to one and all.
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0: That's a fact.
1: Sweet. Nice.
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1: David says,
0: welcome down one and
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0: 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You're hearing it right here on Vibes 100.1 FM. Terry Godrot.

Egon Sonia sing with I Am Married. Let's take a listen to her. Let me remind you that you're listening to Vibes 100.1 FM. If you've just tuned in, it's Vibes 100.1 FM. You're listening to Vibes Ignite. We're going to continue having a marvelous afternoon. As our patriotic segment

16 hours 52 coming up at 17 hours. It's our pop segment. You know, yesterday we had Back in Time Beat, so there was no funk segment, no patriotic segment. But it's Friday, so we do things a little different. So we had our soca segment at 16 hours. And we're sticking with our patriotic segment at 16 hours 30. Guyanese artists, we have to stick there. If you were my reach, just listen. They must be heard. Make nobody.

Well, this is a good time for you to have your word of the day. As Eddie Grant sings, "Give Me Hope, Joanna." In our patriotic segment, that word is precious. She's got a system they call life. Sounds familiar, right? It keeps a brother. Something that is very valuable, special, or deeply treasured. Our word of the day is precious. You know, some people say, "My children are precious to me. My gold chain is precious to me." You know, that's what we're talking about. Something that is very valuable, special, or deeply treasured. Well, you've heard it right here on Vibes 100.1 FM. The killing of another son, sneaking across a words of reflection now. Are you ready? You can't make a cloudy day a sunny day, but you can embrace it and decide it's going to be a good day after all. Lovely. Joanna, give me hope. And that's the spirit we must have. Give me hope. Joanna, give me. Why don't we try practicing that? See what's gonna happen. See what will be the outcome. You are listening to Vibes Ignite right here on Vibes 100.1 FM.

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2: Morning orange blossoms opening on the blue skies, voices of the people soft and low. Girls with sun-touched faces laughing with each other, making magic movements as they go. 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Pictures of past days come

Fishing for Haimara, small piraya patwa, hunting for the labba in the dawn. Picking sweet papaya, planting new cassava, glad when the hot midday sun was gone. Sometimes the floods came yellowing the growing corn. Sometimes the warm rain stayed away for very long. But all the people worked together, sun or rain, until the corn and the cassava grew again. 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
2: 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Let you stick there like a when, you know, when you stick bubble gum from picnic head and you not come out. That's what you got to do.
3: Yes, it's our pop segment. It's 17 hours. Let's go, Aiken and Simeon. It's a new song, so we'll be hearing it a bit often. That's not a problem right now. Let's enjoy this selection.

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Disagreement. Yes, it's our pop segment. You are listening to Vibes Ignite. It's Education Month. We are celebrating that. Along with Amerindian Heritage Month. Yes, we're living one day at a time. So let's focus on thee until the month ends. As we observe Education Month, we are reminded that every classroom holds the power to change a future. Wow. And education does not stop at the school gates. It reaches into our homes, strengthens our neighborhoods, and builds a better nation. This is just to encourage you. It's not my work. So again, we want to thank our parents, our teachers, and students who make this transformation possible every single day. We see you and we appreciate you. If it weren't for a teacher, I would not have been here. Also you. So let's be encouraged by that. Success. Education, that is. You know, I love the word success. It comes out of my mouth just like that. Education is one of the keys to success. Many say education is the key to success. Remember, education is not just books and pen. When you're intelligent, it's also part of education. When you have a skill, part of being educated as well. Because you are educated in that field. So be good to yourselves and know that you are worth it. You are the prize, right? 17 hours server. You tune to Vibes 100.1 FM. It's a pop segment. This one is called Gone Girl by Bantu Nani. Brand new. It will sound different in your ears, or I should say strange or new. And if not, let's enjoy it.

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The voice of Adam Lambert under the rhythm. 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

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Training will follow a hybrid approach, featuring virtual theoretical sessions alongside practical training conducted in Region 4, 6, and 10. 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Take note of that. The Midwifery Training Program. Just want

So we want you to get affiliated with the song. Go deeper. Remember this one? I'm down. I don't know when I come back. Bottle Up by Backstreet Boys, brand new. Oops, studying everything. And after a while, you'll get to sing along because you know the words. Take me out. So that's why it's playing often for now, huh? Can't stop time. Almost every day, not every day. And it's the weekend, and why not play it? Take this moment and bottle up this feeling. Do you know that music can heal your soul? Mm-hmm. Try it. Bottle up this. Great music, by the way.

The time is now 17:25. It's a marvelous Friday afternoon. Should I say it's an excellent Friday afternoon? Do you know when we say things, some of it comes to, it comes into being what we say? Some of them come into being. We talk. And we're waiting to see the excellent result. Words are definitely powerful. It can be tricky at times too, you know. Here comes Kat Cy with Internet Girl. New to 2026. You're hearing it right here on Vibes 100.1 FM. You're listening to Vibes Ignite. So we're going into the weekend learning these new songs. Haven't you heard on the internet? If you don't know them already, let me make that clear. What's the

0: All the gal them from Belladrum, all the man them from Hope Tongue, all the gal them from Rising Sun, and everybody from Kingston. Well, look at Tory. You ever hear radio like a this before? Me not think so, you know. This is what we call Vibes FM.
1: Yes, it's Vibes FM. And we're going to play some old ones for you now. Here comes Chris Brown with Beautiful People in beautiful Guyana.

0: 17 hours 34. Well, remember, we educate, inform, and entertain you. And there's some more information for you. You can be educated as well, too. Or you will be educated as well.
1: Mission boy, let me see you run. Put your knees up in the sky, cause we just begun.
0: The Ministry of Health Vector Control Services Unit has issued a public advisory for Greater Georgetown. Starting tonight, September 25, through Friday, October 9th, 2026, a mosquito fogging exercise will be conducted across various areas. The fogging will begin daily at 5 p.m. Residents are advised

to take the following health and safety precautions. 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The ministry notes that the insecticide being used is environmentally friendly, and they thank you for your cooperation. 17 hours, 36. Just keep up with the pace. Hey. Let's go, Beyonce. Hey. With Move Your Body. 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
4: 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Trained enumerators from the Bureau will be visiting selected households across Regions 3, 4, 5, 6, 7, and 10 to conduct this exercise. The HBS collects information about household income, spending habits, and other characteristics. This pilot exercise is being done to test and refine the survey questions, procedures, and methods before the survey is conducted on a larger scale. So, if your household is visited, we urge you to be a part of this exercise and cooperate fully with our enumerators, who will be equipped with an official badge from the Bureau of Statistics along with a tablet computer. Our staff are bound by the Statistics Act to ensure the confidentiality of all information collected, and severe penalties are in place for breaches of confidentiality. No information which identifies you, your household, or your individual responses will be made public or provided to any other agency. Stay tuned to our social media platforms and the press for more details on this exercise. You can also contact us via WhatsApp on 743-3332. Bureau of Statistics, serving Guyana's data needs.
5: 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You understand what I'm telling you? 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
1: So,
0: well, we have some more information for you.
1: The only dreamer.
0: Yeah. The Ministry of Housing and the Central Housing and Planning Authority.
2: Cause I'm a lonely man, my love for you is strong. Could never do you wrong, together we belong. You are my future plan, God's greatest gift to man.
0: They're saying allottees within housing schemes are being urged to regularly monitor and maintain their house lots. Due to the ongoing dry conditions associated with the El Nino season, you're strongly advised to keep your lots clear of heavy vegetation, dry grass, and any other combustible materials.
2: Back to my boo, Germany, Italy.
0: Taking these steps is critical to reducing the risk of fires during this prolonged dry spell.
2: In the club, some gyal alert. I tell me how them full of glue. Me ready to go baptize if I don't you want me to.
0: Residents are also strictly reminded to desist from burning grass, vegetation, garbage, or any other materials on their lots. Fires can spread very quickly to neighboring properties and surrounding areas, putting everyone at risk, and we don't want to do that. 17 hours 50.

0: So please continuously monitor your land, clear your lots, and do not light fires. I want to say that again. Please continuously monitor your land, clear your lots, and do not light fires. Baby, cannot be a bona fide. You just tuned in, you're listening to Vibes 100.1 FM. You make my dreams come true.
1: Cause I'm a lonely man, my love for you is strong. Could never do you wrong, together we belong.
0: It's our pop segment, by the way.
1: God greatest gift to man, one in
0: on this Friday afternoon.
2: Every night.
0: How are you feeling?
2: Close my eyes.
0: Are you ready to enter into the weekend?
2: Yeah. Feeling for you all the time.
0: I hope so.

If you're celebrating your birthday today, I want to say happy birthday to you. What a day for your birthday to fall on. Friday. Going into Saturday. If you're celebrating, perhaps you can go into the other day, which is Saturday, of course. And I wish you many, many more years on earth. It's good to be alive. Thank God you have made it to another year. I show up to a show's about 100 years. Black this, black that, black card, black. If you're celebrating an anniversary, congratulations to you.

If you've recently graduated, congratulations to you. If you're about to graduate, congratulations in advance. Yes. And you should be proud of yourself for your birthday. If you're celebrating any other type of success, congratulations as well. This is your time to shine. Take it. Go right ahead. Forward, ever, backward, never. Sounds familiar? If that boy don't love. 17 hours 56. If you're not the one.

0: with me. 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
1: When I hope you are the one I share.
0: Something that is very valuable, special, or deeply treasured.
1: I don't wanna run away, but
0: I used the examples earlier on.
1: Don't understand.
0: Persons. Children are precious to them.
1: Does my heart tell?
0: A piece of gold is precious to someone.
1: Is there any way?
0: And many other things.
1: Stay.
0: Please do not worship them, okay? A words of reflection.
1: If I don't need you, then why am I?
0: You can't make a cloudy day a sunny day, but you can embrace it and decide it's going to be a good day after all. Beautiful.
1: In my head.
0: News is next
1: if
0: at 18 hours.
1: Then why

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2: With the news at this time, I'm Kimberly Giddings. Good evening. Guyanese living abroad are being encouraged to play a greater role in the country's economic development, with the government preparing new mechanisms to attract diaspora investment. President Dr. Mohamed Irfan Ali says Guyana's expanding economy is creating opportunities for both Guyanese at home and those living overseas. He says the government is also preparing an investment vehicle specifically aimed at mobilizing resources from the diaspora. A Partnership for National Unity says it supports the establishment of the Ghana Development Bank, saying it could expand access to affordable financing for ordinary Guyanese. The party says the bank could particularly benefit young entrepreneurs, women, persons with disabilities, and small businesses that have traditionally faced challenges accessing financing. APNU is also calling for a clear eligibility criteria, professional loan assessment, transparency, and safeguards to protect applicants' confidential information. The government is reviewing Guyana's immigration and citizenship laws to strengthen citizenship controls and regulate land and property ownership by non-citizens, Attorney General Nandlal says. Nandlal says the review led by the Attorney General's Chamber with other agencies will focus on areas that can be amended through legislation and will involve stakeholder consultation. The Auditor General's Office has submitted its 2025 report to National Assembly, Speaker Mansour Nadir, adding to a backlog of reports before the Public Accounts Committee. Committee member Juan Edgel says a proposal will be brought at its next sitting to clear the backlog and bring the process up to date. Both the Speaker and Auditor General, Deodat Sharma, says accountability and transparency remain critical to safeguarding taxpayers' money. Internationally, the U.S. Supreme Court has lifted restrictions on the Trump administration to use a controversial federal database that uses citizenship information and other sensitive data to identify voters suspected of being non-citizens. Critics have questioned the reliability of the data, warning it could result in U.S. citizens being wrongfully removed from the electoral rolls. And that's the news to the moment.
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1: So.
0: And if you're first time listening, well, it's our Quiet Spark segment. Where we usually have a topic and we discuss, go through

should couples have relationship rules? Well, that's our topic. Should couples have relationship rules? Don't worry, we'll get into it. Welcome to The Quiet Spark, a moment with me, Onika Langhorn Eno. A time of soft songs, soulful stories, and just enough fire to light your evening. By the way, I am excited tonight again. Even the softest voice can light your evening. Hey, Jehovah Jireh. 18 hours 5.

The voice of the song changed. Count on my love. 18 hours, 9. Ooh, ooh, whoa, oh. Yeah. My love, baby. Should couples have rules? That's relationship rules.

0: Yes, let's get into it. Are you ready? If you are in a relationship right now, can you name three things you and your partner have agreed should never happen?
1: Everything's been going fine, and I proudly to the world, yeah.
0: Here's another question.
1: Dying, going nowhere.
0: Did you actually agree on those things, or did you assume that your partner would think the same way?
1: One and only.
0: Well, every couple has its own way of doing things, right? Some couples may agree that they should always tell one another where they're going. How about that?
1: So good inside. Tell the Lord.
0: Others may give more freedom within the relationship.
1: She's the right one for me. He made no mistake.
0: Some may decide that large purchases, you know, where you're buying big, Guyanese would say, you're buying big, you got big money and those things, you know.
1: Yeah.
0: Some may decide that large purchases must be discussed first.
1: Yeah.
0: Remember, money's involved, and when you hear large, the word large, it says, okay, you know, plenty, plenty money.
1: Yeah, she did.
0: Songs that way, right?
1: Loving me.
0: So some may decide that large purchases must be discussed first.
1: Ah.
0: Be careful how you're spending the money. Ladies.
1: Sleepless nights.
0: Others may keep their money separate. Why though? There are many reasons for that. And some couples may want to spend most of their free time together. Oh, that song's marvelous. However, others may enjoy having time apart.
1: Most of what she does makes me feel so good inside.
0: Well, this shows why relationship rules can be different from one couple to another.
1: For me, he made no mistake.
0: Someone said definitely yes.
1: There's no apology.
0: Couples should have rules.
1: Hey.
0: Relationship rules. Let's specify that and stay right there. 18 hours 12. And both parties have to decide what works for them. It's easier said and done than done.
1: One and only.
0: I'm saying, and rules can cover many areas of a relationship. Please don't overdo it with the rules, you know. A couple may agree that they will not insult one another during an argument.
1: Give me another chance, baby. Give me another chance.
0: They may decide that family matters should stay private.
1: One more night.
0: I want to know what you're thinking.
1: One night. Girl, one more night. Cause I can't live without you.
0: They may agree that neither partner will make a major decision without telling the other.

0: The rule itself is only one part of the matter. Both parties should know what the rule is and have a say in making it.
1: Inna the hallway, girl. Me no really want to learn the hard way. Me no afraid to say, please, girl, stay.
0: A relationship should not become a place where one person makes all the rules and the other partner just follows them. What is that? Is that even a relationship?
1: One more night.
0: 18 hours 40.
1: A million more.
0: And I agree with that. A relationship should not become a place where one partner makes all the rules and the other one just follows them. No, no, no. That's not how it goes. Or that's not how it's supposed to go.

0: need the peace.
1: Unity is strength. Let's remember that. More night, girl, one more night, cause I can. Yes, when both parties agree on something together, both know what they have agreed to and what is expected from them. Unity. More nights, cause I can sleep. Unity now is 15. Please, you tuned to Vibes 100.1 FM. Give me just one. So, Quiet Spark segment.

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2: Taking me places I ain't never been, but now you're...
1: This one is called Bills, Bills, Bills. When you're making those big purchases,
2: should be handling.
1: Reason why you should have relationship rules. Definitely.
2: And don't fill up the tank.
1: It's a Quiet Spark segment.
2: Ask the tea to even come and step to me. Ask to hold some money from me. Until you get your check next week, you're trifling.
1: Let's look at rules about communication and argument.
2: Why haven't I found another a baller? When times get hard, need someone to help me.
1: Some say every couple will have disagreements. Do you agree? Let me put it this way. Many couples will have disagreement. I want to be on the safe side, all right?
2: So
1: the subject may be money. Bills, bills, bills. Family. Household responsibility. Wow. Jealousy. Well, yes. That's a big one, you know. Especially if you really love your partner. That one, jealousy, is something else. Social activities. Where are you going? When are you coming back?
2: You're trifling.
1: What is going on? Who are you going with?
2: Silly me. Why haven't I?
1: Some of the questions they may ask.
2: When times get hard, need someone to help me out.
1: Or is something that happened during the day?
2: Know what a man's about. Pay the bills.
1: What matters though is how the disagreement is handled. Yes. Would you choose violence or peace? Let's choose peace. A couple could establish a few communication standards that apply whenever emotions begin to rise.
2: You're trifling, good for nothing.
1: One agreement could be that neither person uses insults during an argument. This comes up again.
2: Hey.
1: Another could be that shouting is unacceptable. Yes, it is. They might also agree that bringing up old mistakes repeatedly does not belong in a current disagreement. Yes. Another useful conversation couples can have is, how do we want to be spoken to when we are upset? No shouting. If you don't know what to say, just say, please don't shout. We can do this quietly. 18 hours, 26. Should couples have relationship rules?

the crib with the... Did you ever think? Well, you can finish that. Whatever you want to put after that. Right, how do we want to be spoken to when we are upset? You can say, please don't shout and don't hit. Just trying to get this paper. That question encourages each person to explain what makes difficult conversations easier or harder for them.

it's very important to listen to each other in a relationship. Not pretend to listen, really listen. You know, when you listen attentively, you learn so much. That's what I'm talking about. And a couple might decide that each person gets an uninterrupted chance to explain their side before a response is given. Sounds familiar? That can help prevent arguments from becoming competitions over who gets the final word. Oh my goodness. Did you ever think that you would have these hits? The couples have relationship rules. Have a crib with a 50-acre lot. Persons are saying definitely. Couples should have relationship rules.

0: Apologies can have their own place too. As a couple, you can discuss what a genuine apology means to them. You know, you can just say, I'm sorry. Do I sound genuine? No. Or you say, I am so sorry. And I won't do that again. That sounds more genuine, right? 18 hours 29. One person hearing the words may matter. Another person may need to see a change in the behavior that caused the disagreement. Yes. Did you ever think that you would be this rich? Did you ever think that you would have these hits? Did you ever think that you would be the dime? Have a crib with the 50. And what happens after an agreement? An argument, that is. Do they need some quiet time? Did you ever think that you should they revisit the issue before going to sleep? Is it acceptable to involve relatives or friends? These are personal decisions, and couples can establish boundaries that fit their circumstances. A relationship rule should help create a healthier way of handling difficult times. Definitely. If you could create one rule for how you and your partner handle arguments, what would that rule be? It's 18 hours 30. Well, we have to take a break, but we'll be right back. I have a show. We tune to Vibes 100.1 FM. It's a Quiet Spark segment. Stick around. Don't you go anywhere. Have a crib with
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2: 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This triple threat demands triple protection. 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
1: You're happy, babe.
0: It's our Quiet Spark segment.
1: You almost had me thinking you would turn.
0: Should couples have relationship rules?
1: But everybody knows almost doesn't count. Almost heard you say.
0: Well, for me, I would say rules bring order.
1: What was
0: if you're someone that loves order, you like the rules. But please,
1: get to
0: as I said, don't overdo it with the rules, huh?
1: Ground.
0: Be wise.
1: Everybody knows.
0: Very wise.
1: Almost doesn't count.
0: Let's look at the rules that are never spoken. I hope I can get everything out before we leave.
1: I hear a funny hesitation.
0: What happens when someone expects their partner to follow a rule that was never discussed? But how can they do that? And it was never discussed. Let's see.
1: What you came here for.
0: This happens more often than we may realize. Oh my goodness.
1: Wanna know that I'll be there.
0: Well, the partner may believe that the other should always call when they reach somewhere.
1: You won't leave.
0: I think I may have to let you guys send through responses sometime in the future.
1: Almost.
0: A partner may believe that the other should always call when they reach somewhere.
1: Ooh.
0: Well, I agree with that. The reason why I agree is because suppose something goes wrong. You don't know where to go.
1: Almost.
0: Because you had no idea. You weren't told. So that is a good rule. Someone else may believe that couples should spend every holiday with each other's families. It's according to the couple.
1: Maybe you'll be sorry.
0: Spending time with good families.
1: Ooh.
0: Is good.
1: Maybe you come running back.
0: One partner may think that both should attend every family event.
1: Almost convinced me.
0: While the other may be comfortable attending alone.
1: Everybody knows almost doesn't count.
0: Wow.
1: Be here.
0: These may seem like normal things to one partner, while the other may see them differently.
1: Almost doesn't count.
0: The other partner may have no idea that such a rule exists. And this can lead to hurt feelings over something that was never agreed upon, and that can be avoided. A simple discussion, right? It's not that difficult, especially if you're living in the same home.

The same thing can happen inside the home. One partner may think the other should automatically help with certain chores. Do I ever cross you? Someone may believe that one partner should handle certain bills. We had the song Bills, Bills, Bills early on. Another may think both should share everything equally. My husband thinks that way. I don't know about others. I miss you. There can also be different ideas about children, family visits, birthdays, and special occasions. Definitely, definitely. Hear your footsteps down the hall. This one. Couples often bring ideas from the homes they grew up in. They may also have seen their parents or other couples do things in a certain way. That can make one person's way of doing things feel normal to them. But still, what feels normal to one partner may be completely new to the other. Do you ever wake up? Absolutely. This is why some rules need to be spoken about instead of assumed. A partner cannot easily follow a rule they do not know exists. Well, we know that. I miss you. At times, saying exactly what you want can prevent a small issue from becoming a large one. Oh my, tell me about that. Loneliness and heartache. Why are we like that? Humans. Crying myself to sleep. Let's choose peace, all right? We want peace, not war. Won't you come back? 18 hours 46 and you're tuned to Vibes 100.1 FM. Do I ever cross your mind? This is our Quiet Spark segment.

0: Well, let's get this out quickly. The time for you, 18 hours 48, and you tuned to Vibes 100.1 FM. A pleasant evening to everyone listening here in Guyana and abroad. We're happy that you're here with us. When someone breaks the rule, what happens?
1: I know I'll never forget.
0: This is where things can become difficult. Imagine a couple agrees that neither partner will make a large purchase without telling the other. You see I'm talking about? See what I'm talking about? Bills, bills, bills.
1: It's too far for you to go.
0: Please, couples, come to a conclusion and avoid confusion. One day, one partner spends a large amount of money without saying anything. The agreement has been broken. The couple now has to decide what happens next. Some may want an apology. Others may want to sit down and find out why it happened. Money, money, money. The same thing applies to other agreements. A couple may agree that arguments should be kept behind closed doors. Yes. One partner may later tell a friend about an argument. No, no, no, no, no. I don't like that. That shouldn't be. Remember, you are a couple. You're not single. You're not singled out. You know the saying that goes, one hand can't clap. You have four hands.

0: now they have to deal with what happened. Breaking a rule once may be very different from breaking the same rule again and again. Just remember, mistakes do happen in a relationship. Just in case you know a relationship that there were no mistakes, let me know, please. I would love to know that. Yes, when the same thing keeps happening, it becomes a different matter. This is why couples may need to think carefully about the rules they make. A rule should be understood by both partners, agree. As a married woman, I agree. And both should follow it. And both should know what happens when the agreement is broken. There is also room for change, you know.
1: At night you don't need no light, sunshine late.
0: 18 hours 52.
1: The radiance of your charm outshines the morning sun, sunshine late.
0: A rule that made sense when a couple first got together may not make sense years later. Why? You're growing all the time.
1: Your love, who needs
0: your relationship is growing all the time. So there must be a difference.
1: Sunshine.
0: Perhaps some in some relationships it stays the same, but not really.
1: It's brighter than the summer sky.
0: You never know. It's according to the couple, right?

their home, work, money, or family life may have changed, right? Children come into place. And when you go out at night, you feel the need. There's a major, major change when children are involved. Sunshine lady. The couple can decide whether the rule still works for them, and at the end of the day, relationship rules should not turn love into a list of orders. Love it. There can be agreements that help two partners know what they have promised one another, and perhaps the best place to start is with a few rules that both partners are willing to live by. 18 hours 54.

want to say good night to Michaela in New York. Thank you for tuning in to Vibes 100.1 FM. My family, good evening to you. Thank you for always supporting. Good evening, Guyana. And our friends abroad, we cannot leave you out. No way.

my church folk, good evening to you, and thank you for your support as well. Too numerous to mention. Good evening. 18 hours 55.

0: got a town. Well, tomorrow evening is Saturday night. Do you have anybody?
1: If I could meet them, I could get them.
0: I hope so.
1: Met them.
0: And even if you don't,
1: it's all

Should couples have relationship rules? We looked at the topic. That's the topic we looked at. A relationship may have rules, agreements, boundaries, or a way of doing things that works for both partners. The key is making sure that both partners have a voice, both know that what they have agreed to, and both are willing to follow what they ask of one another. A relationship can feel stronger when both partners know where they stand and respect what they have agreed to. It should feel like two partners choosing to build something that works for them. The time is now 18 hours 59. I am Monica Langhorn Eno. Until next time, have a great and safe weekend. And remember, the strongest rules are the ones both partners are willing to live by. God bless you. Remember, you are important. Be the best version of yourself and remain confident. Good night and take care.